Back to the countdown and the band that admits to taking acid before they perform. Singer Kurt Kirkwood told us it makes you able to flirt with your will and time as a quotient that you can manipulate. That makes sense if you're on acid. Number 31, Meet.

Water. Meat Puppets out of Phoenix, Arizona. Down 2 to number 31 on the countdown. This is Rick Dees. I promised you nonstop music. Let me fulfill that promise. A voice right here that has sold more than 35 million albums for the band Journey. And at number 30, Steve Perry is back. You better wait.

He's the hottest voice out of Hanford, California. Grew up listening to his father sing on a local radio station in Hanford. Steve Perry continues the family tradition, sailing up six. It's a hit. Number 30 on the countdown. You better wait. I got a request out of Dallas for the bare chest, the deep dramatic voice, the newly shaved head. He is Chris Cornell, frontman for Soundgarden, Black Hole Sun. Number 29.

0: Soundgarden on the countdown. The only band with their own philosopher and guitarist, I might add. Kim Thayil has a college degree in philosophy to prove it. And they inch up ahead one more to number 29 with Black Hole Sun. Is that guy still on the telephone?
1: Yeah.
0: There is a man on the phone claiming that Seal is ruining his relationship. And let's see. Hello?
2: Hello, this is Julius from Philadelphia.
0: Yes, sir.
2: City of brotherly love.
0: Hello, Julius. What is this about you and Seal?
2: Well, see, my girl, man, she likes Seal.
0: Mm-hmm.
2: You know, Seal is saying every time she sees him, she drools. I mean, she loves the man.
0: Right.
2: What am I supposed to do?
0: Well... You might start out, just taking a stab at this. You know, he shaves his head, so you could shave your head to look more like...
2: I'm not going to shave my head, man. I look like a cantaloupe. No way, man. See, my girl already, she thinks his clothes are so hot and make him look so suave. That's what she wants me to do, dress like the man. And no, I ain't going to shave like him, too. But, you know, maybe I could do the clothes. What does he wear?
0: Well, he's got...
2: What kind of something does he wear?
0: Well, he has designer clothes, mainly like Giorgio Armani, Richard Tyler, Hugo Boss. Those suits are expensive, though. They cost about $2,500 each.
2: That much money?
0: Yeah.
2: Oh, man, I can't afford that. You know, maybe you could flow me a couple dollars, right? Give me some change.
0: Well, you know what I can do, Julius? I can't float you a couple of dollars. I'd like to give you $2.
2: That much money?
0: Yes. It's Philadelphia's answer to Forrest Gump, right here on the counter. Hey, don't hang up. I'm joking.
3: Julius.
0: I'm Julius. Please.
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0: We got nothing but hits for you this weekend on the countdown. Question first, are you constantly late for work? Is your boss ready to give you the axe? Well, the weekly top 40 might be able to help you because these are the top five reasons people give for being late to work. Don't use these and you'll sound more legitimate. The number five reason for being late for work, car trouble. Number four, problems at home. The number three reason, my watch was slow. Number two, outright oversleeping. And the number one reason, this is the number one reason you don't want to give. They'll know you're lying. This is it. The number one reason for being late to work, the traffic was just terrible today. Oh, and please, you got to beat that one. Here we go, back to the hits. Excuses one and two are combined in this song right here. Number 28, Roxette, Sleeping in My Car.

set. 2 weeks at number 28 on the countdown and sleeping in my car. Rick Dees right here and the hits and stand by. The biggest superstar in movies of all time, Mr. Arnold Schwarzenegger on the weekly Top 40 Hotline to go right in your face coming up next. Stay here. It's his birthday. Number 27, Enigma. Yeah.

0: return to innocence. Enigma with Michael Cretu on lead vocals, a man who studied classical piano in France and Germany before switching musical gears. Down four for Enigma this weekend, number 27. Happy birthday to Arnold Schwarzenegger. 47 this weekend. He's the same age as O.J. Simpson. And Arnold is starring in True Lies, which happens to be the number one motion picture at the box office all across the USA right now. It's fighting between Forrest Gump, True Lies, and The Lion King. And Arnold, who was having his birthday this weekend, was nice enough to get on the hotline. He's ready to go right now?
1: Yeah.
0: Bring on Arnold Schwarzenegger!
2: Yeah!
0: Yes, yeah. Biggie!
3: God, what a reception.
0: How are you, buddy?
3: Terrific, thank you, and how are you?
0: I am doing fine. We saw the movie. I want to get all the hype out of the way, first of all. There is no hype. It is an excellent movie. True Lies is a hit. I hope that you've invested in whatever company put it out.
3: Oh, thank you very much for the compliments, and I'm very proud of it, and I think it's the best movie I've ever done.
0: Well, it's interesting. I noticed that all the big hits have started with a T. The Terminator, Twins, Total Recall, T2. It's got to be just a coincidence.
3: I never thought about that. You're right. You're absolutely right.
0: So, I mean, this is guaranteed.
3: Well, I tell you, it turned out great. And what was so good about it also is that not only did our test screenings go well and did everyone like it, but, I mean, then to get great reviews. I mean, you know, I picked up the other day the Newsweek review and the Rolling Stone and People magazine and all those things. I mean, it's just absolutely fantastic. I mean, it feels so good, you know, to pick up magazines and papers and then to read great things about your movie.
0: Well, you know, everyone has been excellent, and I know that this was something you wanted to do. You wanted to come in here, and you wanted to put together a film that actually blew people away. And I talked to my son and his friend David, who went with us, and this is your audience. They said, "Dad, how did they blow up? What happened with the bridge? What did they do?" I said, "Get away from me. Stop it. Get off of me. Ask Arnold."
4: Hey.
0: So, you know what?
3: That's funny.
0: Well, let me just give a little thumbnail, because Arnold is a special agent, Harry Tasker, who actually leads a double life, fluent in six languages and skilled in all forms of counterintelligence. Harry is an international spy for Omega Sector. Now, at that point, I want to know how... You see, that sounds very governmental and very militaristic, and then all of a sudden, there's Jamie Lee Curtis.
1: Uh-oh.
0: With these legs that come out of nowhere, and...
3: What is not true, they come out of somewhere.
0: Jamie Lee Curtis's legs do come out of somewhere. And Arnold Schwarzenegger comes out of Birthdayville. He's having his birthday this weekend.
4: Yeah, Arnold. Woo!
0: Thank you so much, Arnold, for being on the show. You're the greatest.
3: Thank you very much. I appreciate it.
0: You're so nice to talk to us for as long as you have. God bless you. And listen, have a great weekend. I know it's going to be big.
3: Thank you.
0: True Lies, starring Arnold Schwarzenegger. An exclusive with Arnold right here on the countdown. Rigdies and question, are you a spinhead? What is a spinhead anyway? Let's get into it with some more hits coming up next.
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0: Hey! All right, now, quick question as we get back to the countdown. Are you a spinhead? Well, listen to me now. You're about to find out, because spinheads are what they call the most loyal fans of the band at number 26 on the countdown this weekend, the Spin Doctors. All right, for spin heads everywhere, here you go. You let your heart go too fast. Yeah.

Number 25, Toad the Wet Sprocket, Fall Down on the Countdown. Number 24, as we do it nonstop this weekend, hit after hit after hit. Counting Crows with the first of two hits on the Countdown, Round Here. It's

0: Counting Crows with Adam Duritz. Born in Baltimore, he lived in Boston, El Paso, Denver, San Francisco. Sounds like a train station announcement, doesn't it? 2 weeks on the countdown at number 24 for Round Here. Now, which man on the countdown gets more fan mail than any other artist right now at this space and time? He and his hit are coming up, and West Virginia has just come up on the computer screen here. West Virginia on the request line. What a gorgeous place to live. Who's this, please?
1: Hi, this is Diane, and I'm from Clarksburg.
0: Hello, Diane. The heart of Harrison County, I'm noticing here. Yeah, how are you this weekend?
1: Well, I just got this kind of problem I want to ask you about.
0: I am flattered, Diane. A problem. She wants to share something with me. That's fantastic.
2: Unbelievable.
0: Tell me about it.
1: Well, I've got this boyfriend, Kevin, and we've been going out for a couple years now, and we're planning on getting married. And the other week, a couple weeks ago, I was spending the night at his house. I do that all the time because he just lives with his dad, and he's really liberal. And I was staying the night, and I couldn't sleep. And I got up in the middle of the night, and I went up to the kitchen to get a drink of water. And Kevin's dad was out there, and so we sat down, and we started talking about things that were going on. And we were talking and going on about stuff, and all of a sudden, he leaned over and kissed me. And I just kind of looked at him like, wow, you know, and he's really not that bad looking. He's not a lot older than us. And I thought, well, you know, I wonder what's going on here. So we sat, and that's really all that happened that night. But I can really tell that that's not where he wants it to end. And I'm kind of not sure that that's where I want it to end either. So I just wonder, would it be, like, sleazy if I kind of went out with both of them for a while?
0: From Clarksburg, West Virginia. Could you trace this call, please? Diane, that depends. Now, do you consider it sleazy to have multiple sex partners who happen to be related?
1: No.
0: Okay. Go for it, then.
1: All right, thanks.
0: Okay.

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0: And only the hits.
4: You're telling me. Just got Richard Marx up on the countdown to number 23 this weekend with The Way She Loves Me. Ace of Base at number 22. And number 21 is a hot one from Michael Bolton.
5: Ain't Got Nothing.

0: gets more fan letters than anybody on the countdown. Still, Michael Bolton at 2,000 fan letters a week, often stuffed with scented lingerie and revealing photographs. And I've asked that Michael pass those along to our staff to make sure that nothing illegal is being done. You know me. I'm sincere, and I want things to happen in a proper manner. This is Rick Dees, and that's what I stand for. Second week from Michael at number 21. Ain't got nothing if you ain't got love. Which artist claims she is often visited by angels? And these angels help her write her songs. Tell you about it in a moment. Okay, now how far will you go to prove your devotion to your favorite star? 38-year-old Joan Marie Schoblin of Green Bay, Wisconsin, recently went to court and changed her name legally to that of her favorite singer. From now on, Joan Marie will be legally known as Michael Jackson. I'm not kidding. So far, Joan's husband has supported her obsession with Michael Jackson, but he drew the line when he came home early from work one night and caught her in bed with a chimpanzee and a llama and a boa constrictor. On the weekly top
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0: Here we are, halfway to a brand new number one on the countdown this weekend. Massachusetts, hello to you. Thank you for listening. Are you there?
2: Yeah, this is Kelly from Boston.
0: Hi, Kelly. You wanted to dedicate a song, and it's a pleasure. Which one?
2: Yeah, I want to dedicate it to my girlfriend, Karen, but I call her my little snuggle puss.
0: Kelly, I must say that on the radio live now, this is the most disgusting show of emotion I've ever seen out of Boston. What do you want to hear?
2: I want to hear The Most Beautiful Girl in the World by Prince, because I think she is.
0: You got it, buddy. No problem. Number 20. Thank you so much.

It's Prince, cover boy on the August issue of Vibe magazine, wearing a purple shirt, wouldn't you know it, and more eye makeup than Cindy Crawford. Look at this picture. Prince, who wants to be known as Taff Cap now, the artist formerly known as Prince, and the most beautiful girl of the world, number 20 to number 19. Here's Aaliyah.

0: and forth.
1: I ain't got no time for you.
2: Come on, one time. Go back and forth for me.
1: No.
2: Written and produced by R. Kelly, who performs with Aaliyah. She's 15 years old, and she's got a hit. Up 1 to number 19 on the countdown. Rick Dees and the woman who claims she is visited by angels who provide inspiration for all of her songs. Part of the creative process for Melissa Etheridge. Number 18, Come to My Window.

Melissa Etheridge, who's in concert this weekend at the Blockbuster Pavilion in Charlotte, North Carolina. Second week at number 18 on the countdown with Come to My Window. I was checking the Charlotte International Airport. They better get that Doppler radar if they don't have it. Okay, I think it costs like $2.5 million to put in Doppler radar that tells you if there's a wind shear. In other words, if there could be an airplane accident. And I don't know if they have the Doppler radar, so Melissa, check ahead and make sure there's not a thunderstorm in the area, all right? Well, which famous actress is romantically involved with Seal? The D's sleaze on that coming up. Whitney Houston, what is the latest? I've heard so many things about Whitney. Well, first of all, Whitney is the latest musical star to become a commercial spokesperson. She's going to be paid probably about $5 million over the next few years to sing the praises of a certain long-distance telephone company. Whoa. The contract is unusual for Whitney, too, because not only will Whitney appear in television and radio commercials, the telephone company AT&T is allowed to use her voice in other ways. For example, listen to this.

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6: 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And last week's Sure Shot got so much response, I said, let's bring it up a little bit more. C&C Music Factory, up one more notch for you. 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

Mm-hmm. At CNC Music Factory, you want to get funky with me? Big Mountain down to number 17, Baby, I Love Your Way. And Seal has met a famous actress and has fallen in love. He will not reveal her identity, but I have my D's, Sleaze, Spies working on it. Seal. And he's got number 16, too. Prayer for the Dying.

0: to his friends as Henry. So if you ever get his home number by mistake, call and say, "Can I speak to Henry, please?" He won't hang up on you. Seal Henry is his real full name, so that's where the Henry comes from. The weekly top 40 countdown, another hit, climbing up one to number 16. That's Prayer for the Dying. Columbus, Ohio gets the call on the challenge right now. Let's go to Columbus.
1: Hello?
0: I'm calling for Christina Pernarello.
1: Yes, this is Christina.
0: Christina, it's Rick Dees. We're listening to the weekly top 40 together.
1: Oh, my God!
0: Christina, you've got some energy. I love this.
1: Oh, thank you.
0: Could you please pronounce your last name?
1: It's Pernarello.
0: Pernarello?
1: Yes.
0: Booming out of Columbus, Ohio. Probably one of the greatest cities in all of the world.
1: Yes.
0: Are you a Buckeye?
1: Yes.
0: I mean, you would live and die for the Ohio State Buckeyes.
1: Yes.
0: I can tell that energy.
1: Yes.
0: So you listen to the countdown on FM 106.3, and it's a pleasure just to be part of the staff. I mean, these people are amazing.
1: Oh, yeah.
0: Well, what a weekend. What are you doing this weekend, Christina? What's the summer like for you?
1: Basically, the pool and... pretty soon our volleyball is going to start, and I volunteer at the library. I all kinds of stuff.
0: Do you mind if I ask your age?
1: I'm 13.
0: Mm-hmm.
1: And?
0: Do your parents allow you to wear that two-piece down to the pool?
1: Yes.
0: Okay. You're not wearing a floss bikini or anything, are you?
1: Oh, no.
0: You know, I'm in Hollywood right now, and let me tell you something. There's a place called Malibu.
1: Uh-huh.
0: And the beach... is full of these people who go down there, and they take this, it's called a floss bikini. It goes right up your rear end. And I'm going to request that you never do that. Your parents will be shocked in Columbus, Ohio.
1: I know. They're probably illegal at the pool, I guess.
0: Well, what's the name of your pool?
1: Swimland.
0: Mm-hmm.
1: Right in Whitehall.
0: Yeah, of course. I got a portable FM AM stereo with a cassette deck and 6-disc CD changer. I got CDs, detachable speakers.
1: Oh, wow.
0: And everything. If you can win on the weekly top 40 challenge.
1: Oh, wow.
0: Now challenge your brain. Are you ready, Christina?
1: Yes.
0: The three movies from where these songs came.
1: Okay.
0: Are you listening?
1: Yes.
0: Here we go. Ooh, wow. What a challenge here. Let's see if you can name those three movies.
1: Oh, yeah. Okay.
0: Okay. The first one?
1: It's I Will Always Love You from The Bodyguard.
0: There's one. She's got one.
1: The Number second two. One is All for Love by The Three Musketeers.
0: She's got two out of three. Okay.
1: And the third one is Beauty and the Beast from Beauty and the Beast.
0: Yes! She did it! Ooh, Christina.
1: I'm sorry.
0: Ride that little teenage body all over the radio.
1: Oh, my God.
0: You did it. I mean, you did it with your own ability, Christina.
1: Oh, my God.
0: And it's a pleasure to have you as a winner this weekend.
1: Oh, my God. I never expected this. Thank you very, very much.
0: Sounds like you're a regular listener to the weekly Top 40 Countdown.
1: Yes. I wouldn't miss it for the world.
0: Oh, I love that. 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
0: All right, let's plunge back into the countdown with a brand new number one on the way. Did you know that after mating, the female black widow spider eats her mate? Some females, and this is true, have been known to consume 25 males by eating them in a single day. Well, you talk about unsafe sex. I mean, number 15, Gin Blossoms. Until

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2: You're telling me. This is Rick Dees. That was John Mellencamp and Michelle and Degi Ocello. Yeah, Wild Nights. And this is number 13, Mr. Jones from Counting Crows.

Counting Crows with Adam Duritz doing the lead vocals there, a man who was recently criticized by GQ magazine for wearing dreadlocks. And the magazine called the trend of white singers wearing their hair in dreadlocks pretentious. Now, I don't see it that way, but GQ does. Who are these people who write in these magazines? Stop it! Stop it, I say! Ever wonder what became of the band Wang Chung? Well, back in 1986, everybody knew about this number one hit from the Wangers.

Well, after a couple of smaller hits, including that song right there, but that was the big one. Everybody Have Fun Tonight. Wang Chung disappeared from the music scene entirely. We of the Weekly Top 40 staff have tracked them down. The duo of Jack Hughes and Nick Feldman split up in 1989. Jack's been working as a composer for movies. Included in Jack's works, A Body to Die For on HBO, the cable network this year. Nick Feldman, on the other hand, was briefly in another band with John Moss, who was the drummer for Culture Club, and now Nick is producing music for a company that makes CD-ROMs. So they have split up, but they're still alive, they're still into music, and they were Wang Chung.

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1: Rick D's in the weekly top 40.
2: Well, it's so much fun to count down the hits for you this weekend. And now that Whitney Houston is a movie star, will Toni Braxton be next? We've been checking around Hollywood, and the word is out that Toni Braxton may be co-starring with Whitney Houston in a motion picture version of the Broadway musical Dreamgirls, which is the story loosely based on the lives of Diana Ross and the Supremes. Spike Lee is being mentioned as the director, and what a combination that'll be. Whitney Houston, Toni Braxton, Spike Lee. Well, let's go back to Ms. Braxton for just a second. She's got number 12 on the countdown this weekend. You mean the

Braxton, whose mother said, "I knew she'd be a great singer. You wouldn't believe the way she used to holler in her crib." And now Tony belts it out with "You Mean the World to Me." Down one to number 12 this week. We're one away from the top 10 with this one right here at number 11, Erasure, Always.

entitled I Say, It's Erasure. Andy Bell and Vince Clark up one to number 11. We are predicting top 10 for that one next week. What are the number one hits around the world this weekend? For example, all over England, home of Erasure, from the movie Four Weddings and a Funeral. It's wet, wet, wet.

On the other side of the English Channel, Jimmy Cliff has number one in France. I can see clearly now, the rain is gone. Go, Jimmy, go, baby. I can see all obstacles in my way. And all across Canada, it's the Crash Test Dummies.

0: Coffee Spoon. Crash Test Dummies. Stay here, I got the top 10 coming up next.
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0: All right, here we go. The excitement is mounting. We're into the top 10 and the most lusted after woman in music. I'm not kidding about this. A recent survey named Janet Jackson as the female singer that male fans would most like to, shall I say, be with. Here's desirable Janet at number 10. Anytime.

0: Janet Demita Jackson, clinging to number 10 for the second week on the countdown. Anytime, any place. This is Rick D's Nothing Like a Summer Full of Hits. And this lady was spotted at the Beverly Hills Hot Springs Spa in Los Angeles recently. Had a body scrub, a facial, a pedicure, and I gave it to her.
1: Oh.
0: No, I'm joking. Madonna, who left a $400 tip. I'd like to have done that. Number 9 this week, I'll remember.

Madonna, I'll Remember, down one to number nine. Somebody told me, and I'm going to follow up on this, but I got it on pretty good sources, that Madonna called actor Hugh Grant to ask him for a date, and he has turned her down twice. Madonna wants Hugh Grant to take her out, and he's saying no. I'll have to follow up on this one for you. Rick Dees and the Hits and Mariah Carey at number eight, Anytime You Need a Friend.

0: 2 to number 8 on the countdown. Anytime you need a friend. What music does Mariah actually like to listen to at home? Gospel. Her favorite artists are Vanessa Bell Armstrong and the Clark Sisters. So it's gospel all the way from Mariah at home. If you have any questions about the music yourself or a request, I'd love to talk to you. Just call my name, 1-800-RICK-DEES, all right? 1-800-RICK-DEES. I'd love to talk to you this weekend. Connecticut and Alex. Where exactly in Connecticut, Alex?
1: Bridgeport.
0: And the question, please?
1: It may sound stupid, but what's the best way to clean a CD?
0: To clean a CD? That's not a bad question. A lot of people don't know. And Alex, first of all, if you keep the CD in the jewel box, you know, the little container for the CD, you rarely do need to clean them. But when you do want to clean the CD, you see that it's dirty, pick up the disc, hold it carefully by the edges, take a soft, lint-free cloth, and wipe gently from the center outward. Do not use a circular motion with the CD, and you always wipe in a straight line from the center to the edge. You can slightly moisten your cloth if you want to, but make sure the CD is dry afterwards, and wipe in a straight line from the center to the edge. Do not use rubbing alcohol, okay? Any alcohol product, because it's coated in plastic. It'll hurt the CD. And that's all there is to it, Alex.
1: Okay, thanks.
0: Mm-hmm.
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0: Well, thank you. Yes, I'll wipe these CDs down and be right back with more of the top 10. That was so nice. No, just the towelette, please.
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3: Well, we've got a birthday on the countdown this weekend. Happy birthday to MTV.
4: Yay! Yeah.
3: MTV is 13 years old on Monday. MTV went on the air for the first time August 1st, 1981, and changed the music business forever. Our congratulations to Les Garland and Bob Pittman for being some of the pioneers of MTV. The band at number 7 on the countdown has got to love MTV. They've been nominated for 8 MTV Music Awards this year. Congratulations, Aerosmith.
5: Come here, baby.

0: some of the longest tongue in music. And they'll be performing at Woodstock 94 in a couple of weeks at Saugerties, New York. Interestingly enough, at Mr. Yazger's Farm, there's another event planned right there, too. So it's kind of like Woodstock competition this year in New York. It's Aerosmith hanging on to number 7 for the second week on the countdown. Rick Dees and the Hits, number 6. 32-year-old John Cicada. He does it in English. He does it in Espanol. If you go.
1: Take me.

0: Gotta, who says he loves cappuccino brownies washed down with strong, thick Cuban-style coffee. That'll get you wired enough to start a leaf collection, do two term papers, and write 14 of your friends in one afternoon. Mr. Cicada down two this week to number six with If You Go. Now imagine this. You and someone special basking in the sun of Malibu and Venice beaches, home of the original beach party, I might add. Now this is just the beginning. I've got wonderful hotels, limousines, surf parties, whatever you want, it's done. It's all part of the original Lipton Iced Tea Beach Challenge. We'll put you up for 6 days and five exciting nights. We'll supply you and your friends with original pairs of Ray-Ban sunglasses. But wait a minute, there's $1,000 cash.
1: Yeah.
0: Cash, $1,000. Let's drink to that with some Lipton Original Iced Tea. It ain't no sipping tea. To win your trip to the beach, all you have to do is tell me what these three musical artists have in common.

What do those three artists have in common? And I'm going to give you their names. I'll even help you by giving you their names. There's ABBA, Roxette, and Ace of Base. Listen again.

0: and Ace of Base. What do they have in common? Just three. What do they have in common? Put your answer on a card, or you can fax me your answer right now. This is Rick Dees. You can mail it to me. That's D-E-E-S at the Weekly Top 40, Box 196, Hollywood, California, 90078. Here's the fax line, area code 818-846-0800. And you can fax me from anywhere in the world. I know you can get this. If you're under 18, you have to bring a parent or a guardian. But, oh, come on. Maybe there's some good parents out there. Please. The top five, a brand new number one, all straight ahead.
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0: Okay, it's time for the top five on the countdown. And this footnote from musical history. On this date in 1986, exactly 8 years ago, Boy George stood in the London courtroom after pleading guilty to charges of heroin possession. The judge handed down his sentence. Boy George was devastated. He got a 250-pound fine and no makeup for a year.
10: Oh.
0: Collective Soul on the countdown. Here's Shine.

Collective Soul. That is one of the hottest requests this weekend, too. And Shine, jumping 4 for Collective Soul up to number 5. And a lot of people are predicting their first number 1 hit with that one. At number 4, Can You Feel It? It's Elton John.

Elton John. And would you listen to this? Elton uses cheat sheets in concert to help him remember the lyrics to his own songs. He and Billy Joel will be appearing in Pittsburgh on Tuesday night. It's a sellout. Can You Feel the Love Tonight? Up 1 to number 4 on the countdown. George Michael is still fighting his legal battle, so I thought what we'd do is change one of his songs a little bit and

0: He needs a doctor. Can somebody get a doctor? Gotta have hate.
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I love you with every beat of my heart. I swear, All for One, number three for 2 weeks on the weekly Top 40 Countdown. Rick Dees with the number two song, which now makes room for a new number one, Ace of Base, down just one to number two right here. Don't Turn Around.

0: Ace of Base. I just checked. They spent a total of 11 weeks at number one this year.
1: Whoa.
0: Not bad. More than any other artist in the countdown, congratulations to Ace of Base. 8 weeks with the sign, and now Don't Turn Around ends a three-week stay at number one, down to number two. Yes, that does mean there's a brand new number one song that has knocked off Ace of Base. Who are they? Who does have the music that is so hot? This week's number one artist belongs to an elite category. Bands with a female lead singer, such as Joan Jett and the Blackhearts, Patti Smythe and Scandal, Katrina and the Waves, Blondie, or rarely do such groups get to number one. In fact, the last time this happened was 1989. Bengals with Susanna Hoffs up front, the last female band to make it to the top, Eternal Flame, until now. 5 years later, it's happened again. The band is Nine Stories, and their front woman, lovely Lisa Loeb, out of Dallas, Texas, number one, Stay. I Missed You.

the feeling of your very first number one hit, Lisa Loeb and Nine Stories. It's an experience being relished by Lisa this weekend with Nine Stories, and I hope they're having a clinking of the champagne glasses somewhere. Climbing one to number one, just over Ace of Base. And Stay, I Missed You. Congratulations, Lisa, and congratulations to you for choosing the hits. You want them? You come here, you get them. The weekly Top 40 taking you to number one every single weekend. This is so much fun to do. Rick D's here. God bless you. Have a wonderful weekend. You really do deserve it. CD Media produces the countdown, and the ABC Radio Network does a fine job getting it all over the world. Have a wonderful weekend, and just stay here. We've got the hits.

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Laundry, dishes, emails, everything's on repeat. So are hits of the 80s, 90s, 2000s. 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
1: Good morning. It is Monday, August 4th. Thanks for listening to Mark and Dilly.
2: Tuesday.
1: Oh, my goodness. You're right. Thank you.
2: You scared me.
1: Thank you.
2: I was like, did we go back in time?
1: No. That's a common mistake this morning.
2: That's a habit. That's a habit.
1: Yeah, exactly. Good morning. It's Tuesday, August 4th. Winnipeg Sea Bear star Telly Allen is recovering after being assaulted in downtown Winnipeg on Sunday night. The team shared on social media that Allen was hospitalized following the attack. Winnipeg police say they're aware of the incident and the investigation is ongoing. WestJet flight attendant strike is over. WestJet and the Canadian Union of Public Employees have reached a tentative agreement, ending the walkout that began on early Sunday. The strike led to hundreds of flights cancellations all over the weekend, including lots of flights in and out of Winnipeg. And Winnipeg police have arrested a man after what they're calling a random stabbing near the Canadian Museum for Human Rights over the weekend. Investigators say a man in his 20s was waiting for a bus at the Forks Saturday evening around 6 p.m. when he was approached, stabbed without warning. Police say a suspect is now in custody. And Dilly, today is National Chocolate Chip Cookie Day, or as Cookie Monster calls it, Tuesday. Now in sports.
2: Oh, yeah. Goldeyes doubleheader against the Chicago Dogs tonight kicks off at 5:30. And the Jays beat the Astros yesterday 3-1. 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Let's take a look at weather.
1: Going to be a cool day today from what we're used to. Only a high of around 20 degrees. Right now, it's only 11.
2: And that's your morning headlines.
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0: Hot 100.5. Good morning. It is Mark and Dilly. It is not Monday. It is Tuesday. So if you're waking up and you don't remember that your garbage and recycling goes out on Tuesday, do it today.
1: Yeah.
0: I have done that multiple times in my life of a long weekend. My garbage day is Tuesday.
1: Mm-hmm.
0: Don't put it out.
1: Yeah.
0: Then I put it out Wednesday and I'm like, why didn't it get picked up?
1: Yeah.
0: Completely my fault.
1: Yep.
0: So anything that you have to do on a Tuesday, do it today because, again, after the long weekend, I myself am a little screwed up because of it.
1: Sure.
0: But knowing that it's already Tuesday, that feels good.
1: What a feeling.
0: That feels good.
1: Oh, what a feeling.
0: How was your weekend, Dilly?
1: It was good. How was yours?
0: Good.
1: It
0: was very relaxing.
1: Yeah, same. I didn't do, you know what? Didn't have a lot going on.
0: No.
1: And that's nice.
0: And I didn't want to.
1: No.
0: Right?
1: We were talking about that on Friday. We were saying, like, we both didn't have much to do, and it was very nice.
0: It was very nice.
1: It felt good.
0: It felt very good that I didn't have anywhere to be.
1: Yes.
0: Right?
1: Sometimes that's important.
0: Because all the family stuff, people were going out of town doing their long weekend camping and stuff
1: like
0: that.
1: Busy weekend, for sure. Yeah, exactly. For other people, yeah.
0: And then I told some people that I was at the lake. That was a lie.
1: Well,
0: just so that I could not do anything.
1: That's right.
0: Right?
1: Well, you relax. You take care.
0: Exactly. You got to get ready for another month.
1: That's right.
0: We still have another month of summer holidays. We still have another month of free gas.
1: Mm-hmm.
0: So that's good news. I'm waiting for school to get back in already.
1: And I bet.
0: Any teachers that are listening right now are going, don't you dare say that.
1: But anyone
0: don't
1: with.
0: Don't you dare.
1: Yeah, August is that time with kids, right? Where, like, they were bored in July.
0: They were, and now they're getting
1: really
0: bored.
1: Now they're really bored.
0: Yeah, exactly. And school's a bit late this year. It's like September 7th or 8th when they go back. So it's a whole full week and all that kind of stuff. Anyway, our next long weekend will be the September long weekend.
1: That's right.
0: Always looking for the first Monday of that one. So that's why it's a little bit later. Now, Dilly, what's the question that you would like to ask this morning?
1: Smells that take you back to your childhood. I realized in the summer, that's something I was noticing this weekend is all those little smells, like, for example, cutting the grass, right?
0: Yeah.
1: The smell of sunscreen, because you think about the beach.
0: Yep.
1: Right? You think about that's being true. A kid and going to the beach and how exciting it was, but you had to get sunscreened up before you went.
0: Yep.
1: Even like the smell of just chlorine at the pool, right?
0: Well, that's true. Chlorine will do it.
1: That's like,
0: especially if you don't have a pool or you don't go to the pool very often anymore.
1: You smell it and you're just like, that reminds me of summer.
0: Right.
1: Yeah.
0: I went into a pool this weekend.
1: Yeah.
0: For the first time in, at least a year.
1: Yeah.
0: Right. And that's when it kind of pops up, like when you get chlorine in your nose.
1: Yeah.
0: That smell.
1: Yes.
0: Kind of comes back.
1: Totally.
0: Or what happens with parents sometimes is that you remember when your kids were younger, right?
1: Yeah.
0: Because it was a long, long time ago when I was a kid.
1: That's right.
0: So now I kind of associate it with my kids.
1: Definitely.
0: Because they were doing a lot of swimming and stuff, like spray parks and stuff like that. 204-474-1005. Text us this morning on the Jim Pattison Subaru text line. A lot of crazy things happen over the weekend, so let's talk about the good things in life. Let's talk about the good memories that were back in childhood. If you have a smell, you can text us. We'll come back in a little bit. Plus, we've got, of course, 620, our Sound Off contest.
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0: Hot 100.5. Dilly over the weekend was smelling different things. Just so that he could be reminded of childhood smells. What's he doing, Vice? Stop sniffing me, dude.
1: Me and the dog just smelling everything.
0: Just smelling everything.
1: That's pretty good. Hmm.
0: So we asked you to give us a text here on the Jim Pettis, the Subaru text line. What's something that reminds you of childhood? Dilly, what do you see?
1: I like Matt said something as simple as microwaving a pizza pop.
0: Yeah.
1: Because it brings me back to elementary school.
0: Yep.
1: And we had one microwave. And everybody was just cooking pizza pop after pizza pop, right?
0: That reminds me, over the weekend, I was talking about garlic powder.
1: Mm-hmm.
0: And when I was young, I would make garlic toast.
1: Yep.
0: Literally just toast with butter, and then you put some...
1: That's right.
0: The poor man's garlic bread, right?
1: Mm-hmm.
0: Right?
1: Yep.
0: And I wanted to... I don't have any in my house. I wanted to buy some because I wanted to be reminded of being a kid.
1: Absolutely. Kim said the smell of the food at the X every year brings you back to being a kid,
0: too. Oh, yeah, that's true.
1: Just any kind of, you know, attractions and food, right?
0: Food alley, though. You know when you're, there's food alley?
1: Yeah.
0: There's that many deep-fried foods.
1: Oh,
0: it all comes together into one
1: so
0: smell.
1: So good.
0: Yeah.
1: So good.
0: That is good, yeah.
1: We had some people saying the smell of campfires over the weekend, of course, always brings you back, which
0: that's good.
1: I think that's always a guarantee.
0: Yeah.
1: The smell of your parents, either, like, their perfume or, like, their cologne. Right, if you come across a bottle of it, or like your dad's old aftershave,
0: Dakar Noir. is that Dakar Noir? Are you still in high school?
1: Fresh baked cookies that either your grandma or your mom would make.
0: And again, today is National Cookie Day, chocolate chip cookie day.
1: Dan said, "Hot chocolate you get from like the hockey rink."
0: And it's that's
1: even
0: a like different.
1: Even a rink burger.
0: Yeah, rink always, burgers taste a little like
1: but it takes you back because
0: it does.
1: You would always have to have something to eat if you were going to the rink. Right?
0: No, and that's the thing. And I find that more and more people, because the world is so crazy right now.
1: Mm-hmm.
0: And when I say the world, I mean Winnipeg.
1: Mm-hmm.
0: I mean social media. I mean everything. That you want to put yourself back in some of those simpler times.
1: Absolutely.
0: Especially with people listening right now, I find that. We're all kind of the same age.
1: Yes.
0: Right? Because some of the kids aren't up yet. It's summertime. You know, they're not waking up early. Right? You don't have to drop the kids off at school. So they're maybe sleeping in. So this is the age where I'm like, I need more simpler times.
1: Yes,
0: because
1: for
0: sure. of things on social media. And because, you know,
1: well, we remember
0: bad
1: what
0: things
1: it was
0: are
1: like,
0: happening.
1: Right? So like to just slow down and step away from it from time to time.
0: Yeah.
1: And that's perfectly okay.
0: Yeah. No, and I think that's, you kind of have to do it nowadays because you got to give your brain a rest.
1: You do.
0: Right? And that's why we like doing fun, stupid games like this.
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0: And this is one of the reasons why we do what we do here. We like playing games so you don't have to remember about driving to work. You don't have to remember what happened over the weekend. You don't have to remember reading the news and all the bad things that came out of it, right? So this is where you got to guess the movie, song title, TV show, sound effect from a short sound clip. And today, hear the song, guess the song.
1: Yes.
0: Okay, Dilly, what do you got? Oh my. Is that the symphony? Is that the Winnipeg Symphony? What the heck is that? My goodness. Okay, if you know it, you can be the smartest person in Winnipeg right now, and that's going to feel good. That's epic.
1: That's from the music video for that song.
0: Yeah.
1: Yeah.
0: It's
1: a little bit different than...
0: Yeah.
1: It sounds a little bit different.
0: Okay. Good luck with that one. We're going to find out the song coming up in moments. Plus, we are going to have some fun with hits of the 80s, 90s, 2000s. Bare Naked Ladies coming up.
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8: Hey, good morning. We've got new lane closures starting today on Ellis westbound between Rosebery and Ferry. It's your curb lane, and it's for water work until the 10th. Starting up today on Portage as well. Eastbound and westbound lane closures between St. James and Empress, and that will be going until the end of the month. 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That's your traffic on Hot 100.5. 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
1: This morning, you gotta hear the song and then guess the song. This one is a little tricky because it's one of those interludes in a song that has nothing really to do with the song itself. It just sounds cool. Go ahead.

0: It's a tough one, but it looks like there's a lot of smart people coming off the long weekend.
1: Yeah.
0: Keith, good morning. Eric, nice. Christine says this song was written by Burt Bacharach. What? That's not true, is it? Well, I'm going to check that one out.
1: Burt Bacharach.
0: Who else is, written by Burt Bacharach. He wrote songs like, do you know the way to San Jose?
1: I had no idea he wrote this.
0: That is nuts. Well, you learn something every morning, hey? If you said naked eyes, always something there to remind me that you are the smartest person in the EMC this morning. Yay! And written by Burt Bacharach, everybody. 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
1: First things first, Sea Bears playoff game is Thursday night, 7:30. Now that the regular season is complete, they are going to be taking on the Saskatoon Mamba, okay? So the Sea Bears come in at second in the West. They take on the third place team, which is Saskatoon. So they're going to be here downtown at Canada Life Center. Get your tickets, seabears.ca. There is a breakdancing competition before the game.
2: Nice.
1: It is going to be awesome. That's going to be a great pregame right on the court.
2: Nice.
1: So I think I'm going to pull out a little bit of my 1985.
2: Dust off your boombox.
1: 1985 community breakdancing lessons that I took.
2: Watch this, kids.
1: I still use it.
2: My bad.
1: Well, you know, I use the puppet.
2: Yeah.
1: The wave.
2: Right.
1: I couldn't do the windmill. Any floor routine, I'm out. That's going to hurt my back. But it's going to be super fun, and we want you to be there. So make sure you get your tickets, because it might be the last game. If they continue and Vancouver wins, then they're going to have to go to Vancouver over the weekend and all this kind of stuff. So just take the kids there, because they're going to have fun, you know, and we want to make it as loud. Because honestly, Winnipeg has the best crowd in the entire league.
2: For sure.
1: And we know that just based on numbers.
2: Right.
1: Right. And I've talked to a lot of people that have been to multiple games like Edmonton and Montreal and stuff. And I had a guy come up to me and said, this is by far the best experience in the CEBL.
2: Right on.
1: So that's good news. So again, 7:30 on Thursday. Dilly, what else?
2: City of Winnipeg is hiring temporary election workers. We're only a couple months away. To support the voting locations throughout the city on Election Day and during advanced voting. So if you're over the age of 18, you can apply to work as an election officer. If you're successful, you'll be contacted middle of this month and then kind of go from there. So if you or somebody you know is interested in that, we have the link here. You can just text us at 204-474-1005.
1: It's going to be a very interesting election because,
2: sure,
1: again, over the weekend, Sherry Rollins withdrawled from her.
2: Yeah.
1: And she's had that since 2018 from her jurisdiction.
2: A lot of empty seats. That's,
1: yeah, and a lot of new people are going to be going in.
2: Yeah, exactly.
1: Right? So, that again, that's a good job to have. Looks good on a resume.
2: It does, for sure.
1: And Spider-Man Brand New Day. Did you see it? A lot of people did. The biggest domestic box office opening weekend in history.
2: Wow.
1: $360 million. That is more money than the Avengers Endgame.
2: Wow.
1: Back in 2019. Collectively, the North American box office generated a record $430 million from Spider-Man. Odyssey came in second and picked up $51 million. A lot of people are saying that Odyssey is really good.
2: Mm-hmm.
1: But
2: needs 3.5 hours.
1: Yeah, don't go in tired.
2: No.
1: That's what I heard.
2: Or full of liquid.
1: Yeah, because you're going to be a lot of pee. Don't get the bladder buster.
2: It's not the kind of movie you can get up and just leave. Who's that guy?
1: Exactly.
2: What's that?
1: If you saw Spider-Man, tell us how it was. My kids went and saw it. They said it was great.
2: Nice.
1: Everybody that I did talk to that saw it said it was great.
2: People love the Spider-Man.
1: People like the whole Tom Holland, Zendaya combination, I think. Because I do.
2: Actors. Lovers.
1: Exactly.
2: Husband. Wife.
1: Real life. Spider-Man life.
2: That's right.
1: The same.
2: Mm-hmm.
1: That's what's trending in Winnipeg.
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3: Hey, good morning. Watch out for traffic signals flashing at Henderson and Leighton in all directions. So four-way stop procedures in place there. Also, new closures today on Edmonton Street southbound between Cumberland and Sargent. It's a curb lane for sewer work until the 11th. 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
2: Let's give you some fun facts for your workday. 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
3: The Red Hot Chili Peppers formed in Los Angeles back in 1982. They had a very different name before they became the Chili Peppers, though. Yeah. Original band name was Tony Flo and the Miraculously Majestic Masters of Mayhem.
2: Yeah, that's a good name. They only used that actually once.
3: Yeah.
2: Because it was just for fun.
3: Yeah.
2: Right? And they got together because Flea and the guitar player were in another band.
3: Right.
2: And they were like, hey, can you guys just put this band? And Anthony Kiedis, he wasn't even a singer.
3: Right.
2: And they were just like, ah, get him. Well, he's not a singer. Ah, just get him. It'll be fun.
3: Yeah.
2: Well, right? And he had a rap. So he put a rap over top of a bass line that Flea had. And then a buddy of theirs, and the reason I know this is because there's a great documentary that I just watched on Netflix. And a buddy of theirs that was like an artist, he said, wow, that was Red Hot. And then he came up with the name Red Hot Chili Peppers.
3: Cool.
2: Because he had started with Red Hot.
3: Very cool.
2: And then they started doing more stuff after that.
3: You have to watch that.
2: Yeah, it's really good. It only talks about the first few years until 1988.
3: Right.
2: Until the original guitar player had died, so... There you go. Now you know.
3: The Majestic Masters of Mayhem.
2: That's a great one.
3: Take that to the bank.
2: Big Ben in London isn't the name of the clock. Or even the clock tower. It's just one of the names of the bells that is hanging in the tower. The entire tower's name is called Elizabeth Tower.
3: Oh.
2: And Big Ben is just one of those bells. But for some reason, it caught on, and now it's just called Big Ben.
3: It sounds cooler, right?
2: Way better. Yeah. Take that to the bank.
3: The Mona Lisa is only 30 inches high and 21 inches across, which is smaller than the average poster that, say, you had hanging on your wall back in the 1980s. So
2: 30 inches is like...
3: It's tiny.
2: 2 feet is, that's 12.
3: The problem is, I think that Hollywood, every time they shoot it, it looks a lot.

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1: Good morning. It is Tuesday, not Monday. Tuesday, August 4th. Thanks for listening to Mark and Dilly. Let's see what's going on in Winnipeg. The WestJet flight attendant strike is over. WestJet and the Canadian Union of Public Employees have reached a tentative agreement ending the walkout that began early Sunday. The strike led to hundreds of flight cancellations across the country, including flights here in and out of Winnipeg. But things should be getting back to normal this week. Winnipeg Sea Bears star Teddy Allen is recovering after being assaulted in downtown Winnipeg on Sunday night. The team shared on social media that Allen was hospitalized following the attack. Winnipeg police say they're aware of the incident and the investigation is ongoing. Residents in South Winnipeg are speaking out after hateful graffiti was found covering the

0: Pathways in Eaglewood Park in Prairie Point neighborhood. The messages included violent and homophobic slurs, leaving many of the community very upset and disturbed. And Winnipeg police, that is, have arrested a man after what they're calling a random stabbing near the Canada Museum for Human Rights. Investigators say a man in his 20s was waiting for the bus at the Forks on Saturday around 6 p.m. when he was approached by and stabbed without warning. Police say a suspect is now in custody. Now in sports.
1: Oh, yeah. Goldeyes have a doubleheader against the Chicago Dogs that kicks off tonight at 5:30. And the Jays beat the Astros yesterday 3-1. 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Let's take a look at weather.
0: Much cooler today than what we've been used to the last few weeks here. We're only going to see a high around 20. And this morning kind of feels a little fallish.
1: Definitely felt like fall.
0: You know?
1: Yeah.
0: And I don't know if that's a word, but it is now.
1: I like it.
0: Fallish.
1: It is.
0: Right? We do warm up, you know, by Thursday back to 28 and stuff like that. But today, again, only a high of around 20. Right now, it is clear and only 11 degrees.
1: And that's your morning headlines.
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1: If I get the question wrong, I get shocked with a Pet Trainer 2000 dog collar. If I get the question right, though, with your help, then Dilly gets shocked.
2: Studies show this is one of the best summer activities that you can do for weight loss. What is it?
1: I've read a lot of stuff about weight loss because I need it. And I actually see a lot of just walking.
2: Yeah. Mm-hmm.
1: Walking for adults.
2: Very important. Very good for you.
1: If you can just have a good diet.
2: Mm-hmm.
1: And get your 10, 11,000, 12,000 steps in every day,
2: mm-hmm.
1: you will lose weight.
2: Mm-hmm. You can burn up to 480 calories walking in 30 minutes.
1: And if you can, do 30 to 45 minutes, be in a calorie deficit.
2: Oh, yeah.
1: You will. Now, it's harder.
2: Summertime is one of the hardest times to lose weight, that's for sure.
1: Well, winter is really hard because it's cold outside.
2: Right.
1: At least summer,
2: you want to be out enjoying and doing the things you don't normally do. So
1: exactly.
2: 365, a challenge.
1: More people are golfing.
2: Sure.
1: That's a lot of walking if you don't use a cart.
2: Mm-hmm.
1: Right.
2: Mm-hmm.
1: Now, that's just one idea. Help me out here and hit the Jim Pettis and Subaru text line at 204-474-1005. Summer activity. Swimming, says Lisa. That's a good one. Walking. I see a lot of walking. I see a lot of swimming so far. Okay, help me out, please. And then I'll go over all the text here and see which one has the most, and then I'll say that one. Paddle boarding. That's a good one. Cycling. A lot more cycles, a lot more bikes.
2: Yep.
1: Or, just for leisure.
2: For leisure purposes.
1: I see a lot of people just going on family bike rides.
2: Yeah, definitely. Right,
1: stuff like that.
2: Yep.
1: Okay, help me out here, please, because, again, I don't want to get shot coming out of a long weekend.
2: Well.
1: That just will wreck everything for me. What's the question one more time?
2: This is one of the best summer activities for weight loss. What is it?
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1: Here we go. I need your help because if I get the question wrong, I get shocked. We have the Pet Trainer 2000 dog collar all set and ready after the long weekend. But if I get the question right with your help by texting in at 204-474-1005, then we can get together and Dilly get shocked.
2: This summer activity is the best when it comes to weight loss. What is it?
1: I see a lot of swimming, which is great. The nice thing about swimming is that when you sweat, you don't notice it.
2: Mm-hmm.
1: Because it just washes off.
2: That's right.
1: Right? I see biking and I see walking. These are the big ones so far.
2: I like Becky said, licking ice cream. Huge.
1: Yeah, huge.
2: Huge calorie burn.
1: Yeah, that is.
2: You know what? You're burning the calories. You're licking and then you're consuming, but then you lick again. So it's like a cycle.
1: It cancels itself out.
2: You burn the whole cone off if you're licking it. Just don't get a bowl, right?
1: Don't get a bowl. Get a cone.
2: Get a cone.
1: Gonna have the most muscular tongue. Taryn says water aerobics. Amanda says rowing and paddling. Yeah, that's hard.
2: Yeah, that's a good workout.
1: I see biking and I see swimming. I'm gonna say swimming.
2: Swimming?
1: I think that's gonna be the best.
2: Okay. Okay.
1: People do have pools and stuff like that, sure. So you might do that more, of course, in the summertime.
2: Unless you're eating that barbecue and having a few beers.
1: Well, yes, we're just going to stick with swimming and see if that works out.
2: This is one of the best summer activities for weight loss. You say it's swimming?
1: Yeah. Damn it.
2: The answer actually is rollerblading.
1: No way.
2: Of all of the summertime activities, 800 calories an hour because you use so much of your core and your legs.
1: Followed by
2: things like swimming or running if you're in the sand, hiking, biking, and paddleboarding also in the top. Because of the core workout.
1: Yeah, I can see paddling. I don't see a lot of people rollerblading anymore, though.
2: Well, get back on them. 800 calories an hour.
1: Wow.
2: Eat all the ice cream you want. That was a mistake before rollerblading.
1: Wow, that's good news. Wow.
2: Yeah.
1: Maybe I still have my old pair from the 90s.
2: It's time to oil them up and dust them off.
1: Yeah, maybe. I was the rollerblader at Superstore back in the 90s when they had price checkers.
2: Yeah, you got the experience.
1: Oh, and I got a good pair, too.
2: Right?
1: I gotta find them.
2: Time to get them.
1: Call my mom now. All right, I've got the Pet Trainer 2000 dog collar around my neck. That means Dilly gets the shock. I sing a punishment song. I wasn't expecting this.

0: knew it was coming. All right, well, people are asking, it's August now. Are we continuing with free gas? Dilly, what's the answer?
1: You bet your ass.
0: Oh, my goodness.
1: It rhymes.
0: We got it. 10 minutes away. Your gas word. This is the key to getting free gas. It's coming up.
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10: Good morning. Well, double trouble on Henderson this morning due to traffic signals not working. So the first spot is at Lighton and the other one is at Kimberley. So watching out for the four-way stop procedure in place. 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That's your traffic on Hot 100.5. 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

0: What would you do?
1: What would you do?
0: Making up.
1: Oh, breaking up.
0: What would you do?
1: What would you do?
0: Making up.
1: Oh, breaking up.
0: What would you do?
1: Stay for love or say we're through. What would you do?
0: What would you do? Hot 100.5, another week of you being the relationship doctor. And you can text us if you think this is a makeup or a breakup. Dilly has our relationship scenario. Go ahead.
1: My girlfriend went on a week-long family vacation. Never invited me. Been together for a couple years now. She says it's a family tradition. Partners do not come unless they're married. I felt left out, but she says I'm making it all about me. Is this just some kind of like family boundary that I need to respect? Or should I be questioning where I stand in this relationship?
0: Makeup or breakup? I think this is a breakup because nowadays people don't have to get married.
1: Mm-hmm.
0: Right?
1: Right.
0: They're common law married.
1: Mm-hmm.
0: Maybe.
1: Sure.
0: They live together. They have been together for 2 years, so that means a long time. You know the family. Why would the family want to disclude you from their family stuff?
1: Well, right? Some families have weird things and weird traditions, I guess.
0: Yeah, and this, if your partner doesn't stand up for you in a family situation, toss it to the curb.
1: In this situation,
0: toss this relationship in the river.
1: I'm going for a makeup here.
0: What?
1: Unless somebody else this family brought a significant other that wasn't married, for example, say like the sister brought the boyfriend or whatever, then I'd be upset. Because then you're breaking the rules, and then there's some weird red flags of like, doesn't like me.
0: I know, but you're looking at other situations with other people. Who cares about that? Let's talk about the relationship
1: She is
0: not protecting you.
1: I'm just saying.
0: She is not.
1: If there was another person
0: I understand
1: this,
0: what you're saying, but so there's not.
1: I don't see the red flag there.
0: So you still don't want to be a part of it. Wonder if all of a sudden, okay, you can't come over for Christmas because you're not married.
1: Well, I don't think that's the case here.
0: Well, it's just a week-long
1: family vacation.
0: You know what? I say this is a breakup 100%. I am disgusted. I'm disgusted by this person. You don't even... You know what she should have done was said, okay, well, I'm not going to go.
1: I guess, yeah.
0: Right? That's what she should have done. If he doesn't go with me, then I don't go. Then put that into the parents' situation, right? I'm excited to see what people have to say about this. Text the Jim Pettis, the Subaru text line at 204-474-1005. Team Dilly is, this is going to be a makeup. Team Mark, this is going to be a breakup. And I am going to be standing there beside this guy going,
1: do you have personal experience in this? Why are you so heated?
0: Maybe.
1: Sounds like it.
0: Maybe. All right, we'll find out the answer coming up here. Of course, it is a Tuesday morning. Don't forget, I know a lot of people are waking up going, oh, my goodness, Monday. It's so cold out there. No, it's a Tuesday, which is good news because it's already Tuesday. So you're doing great. You're doing great so far. Coming up, we are going to hear some great music from the 80s, 90s, 2000s. Sheryl Crow still to come.
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11: Good morning. Well, double trouble on Henderson this morning due to traffic signals not working. So the first spot is at Lighton and the other one is at Kimberley. So watching out for the four-way stop procedure in place. 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That's your traffic on Hot 100.5. 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

0: Hot 100.5 or makeup or breakup this morning. My girlfriend went on a week-long vacation and never invited me with her family. We've been together for 2 years. She says it's a family tradition and partners that don't come, you have to be married. I felt left out, but she says I'm making it all about me. Is this a makeup or breakup? Dilly, what do you see?
1: I see a very mixed bag this morning. Karina says she should have stood up for him unless it was actually her idea that he didn't go with. Then I say this is a breakup. Kim says a breakup. You don't have to be married to be family.
0: Yep.
1: Chelsea says makeup. It's not about him. That's the family rule. There's no sticking up for it. Some families have old school rules. My parents would never let a couple, for example, share a bed if they weren't married, right?
0: Okay.
1: Chelsea and David says this is a makeup this morning. Christine says, Mark, do you have unresolved trauma related to this scenario?
0: No, I don't. By the way, before you go on, I want to say that we're at 50-50 right now.
1: I was going to say, okay? I'm going back and forth. Seriously. Here. It is split down the middle.
0: I am looking at the poll results right now. Yeah. We're at 50-50, which means we need you to text 204-474-1005. We can't have a 50-50 tie.
1: No, but
0: we need a break in this. I'm going to give it another minute here, okay, and we'll see what's going on.
1: Eleanor said that's a family rule, so suck it up. What a baby. It's a makeup for me this morning.
0: Ooh.
1: Beth says makeup. If it's a family tradition, the family, you know, brings the married spouses. If she didn't even say, you know, if they're living together or not. So I think that it's their tradition, and that's that. It's been a tradition long before this guy was ever in the family. So
0: yeah, that's true. I'm serious. Like, we're deadlocked right now. It's the weirdest thing.
1: Roxanne says, I think this is a way for him to try to get to propose. Oh, my.
0: Oh,
1: sneaky,
0: maybe.
1: Sneaky.
0: That's very interesting. See, it would be different if he said, okay, I can't go anyway. It's not a big deal.
1: Yeah.
0: Right? But it looks like he could go. He could have taken the time off.
1: Right.
0: Right? That's why I find it weird.
1: Close.
0: Okay, so.
1: I'm going literally text by text. It's like, makeup, breakup, makeup, breakup, makeup, breakup.
0: Yeah, I'm going to just do some math here because, oh my goodness, things are changing. Things are changing.
1: Things are changing.
0: What, do we have a second? Okay, I need you to play a song because it's so close here that I don't even know what I'm doing. Play this song, play Sheryl Crow, and then we'll come back with the results.
1: Okay.
0: Okay.
1: Sounds good.
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0: Kelly's makeup or breakup poll that the family vacation without the boyfriend is 55% a breakup.
1: Whoa.
0: Yeah.

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1: Good morning. It is Tuesday. Remember, it's Tuesday coming off the long weekend, August 4th. Thanks for listening to Mark and Dilly in the Morning. Winnipeg Sea Bears star Teddy Allen is recovering after being assaulted in downtown Winnipeg Sunday night. The team shared on social media that Allen was hospitalized.

0: guys following the attack. Winnipeg police say they're aware of the incident and the investigation is ongoing. WestJet flight attendant strike is over. WestJet and the Canadian Union of Public Employees have reached a tentative agreement, ending the walkout that began on early Sunday. Now, the strike led to hundreds of flight cancellations across the country, including flights in and out of Winnipeg. But things are back and running, and things will catch up here eventually. Winnipeg police have arrested a man after they're calling a random stabbing near the Canadian Museum for Human Rights. Investigators say a man in his 20s was just waiting for the bus at the Forks on Saturday evening around 6 p.m. He was approached and stabbed without warning. Police say a suspect is now in custody. And today is National Chocolate Chip Cookie Day, or as Cookie Monster calls it, Tuesday. Now in sports.
1: Oh, yeah. Goldeyes doubleheader tonight against the Chicago Dogs starts at 5:30, and the Jays beat the Astros 3-1 yesterday. 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Let's take a look at weather.
0: Going to be much cooler today than what we're used to. High of around 20 degrees. Things do warm up later on in the week, and it might be a little windy this afternoon, but right now it feels cool. It's like a fall day almost. It is. Because we're so used to it being so warm, right?
1: That's right.
0: Sunny and 12 degrees right now.
1: And that's your morning headlines.
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0: Hot 100.5 hits of the 80s, 90s, 2000s. Good morning, as we are, if you take it a little longer than normal, it's understandable because it was a long weekend, you know?
1: Uh-huh.
0: That Monday kind of threw me off a little bit because I'd set my alarm for Monday going, okay, you know what? I'm still going to get up and I'm going to still stick to the routine. You think that stuck?
1: Nope.
0: Nope.
1: Why would you?
0: No. Slept in for 3 hours. There we go. Google says that the song Baby Shark holds the number 2 spot on the list of the most disliked YouTube videos of all time. Now, granted, it's the second most disliked one because it has a billion views or something, doesn't it?
1: 17 billion.
0: 17 views. Billion?
1: Well, when it sits and plays and loops all day, those all count as a viewer, right?
0: I guess so.
1: Worldwide, so, you think about that?
0: Yeah, the more popular, the more dislikes it's going to have as well. Yeah. So it's kind of, you know, proportional. But it's a catchy tune, right? It's simple, it's catchy, it's great for kids.
1: Very easy.
0: Shark doo doo doo doo doo doo, mommy shark doo doo doo doo doo, mommy shark doo doo doo doo doo, mommy shark.
1: Okay, I'll stop.
0: But I don't mind it.
1: Yeah.
0: And I've heard it many, many times. Mm-hmm. I think it's great. Okay. Now, here's the question for you. What theme song or kid's song gets stuck in your head? If you're a parent, or maybe an old one when you were young, like Dilly, can you think of anything that you remember as a kid?
1: Pop Goes the Weasel. Remember that one?
0: Yeah.
1: Yeah. I'm trying to think of how it starts. All around the pop bush, the monkey chased the weasel.
0: Pop goes the weasel.
1: Yeah.
0: Or the Ladybug song.
1: Yeah.
0: That one's a catchy one.
1: Yeah.
0: Sesame Street.
1: Definitely.
0: Right? I'm going to play you one that I have heard so many times because it was so big when my kids were young. And it still is.
1: Mm-hmm.
0: Like, that's the thing, is that these kids shows nowadays, they have longevity.
1: Definitely.
0: Like, they're on for different generations.
1: Yeah.
0: Almost.
1: Yeah.
0: Okay, do you know this one? Take a listen here. By the way, hit the Furniture Villa request line at 204-474-1005. Tell us what kids' theme song, kids' song that sticks out that you remember. Ready?

0: This sounds like a Green Day song, it really, does. No? Paw Patrol, whenever you're in trouble. Oh, that's a good one. That's a good one. Yeah. I like that one.
1: Yep, that's a great one.
0: Stuff like that. Like, yeah. That sticks out to me all the time. Plus, the way they write songs nowadays and theme songs for shows, they're catchy like this, but they're kind of pop music.
1: They've added a lot more than the ones that we grew up with, that's
0: like,
1: for sure.
0: Look at K-pop Demon Hunters.
1: Yeah.
0: Like, that's a pop song that becomes a major, major hit.
1: Exactly. Right? Worldwide.
0: It's not like the little Pop Goes the Weasel songs that were like from the 1930s.
1: Right.
0: Right?
1: Mm-hmm.
0: Where parents alike, adults alike can get it.
1: It has changed, for sure.
0: All right, let us know. You can also text us on the text line, and we will come back with songs, kids' songs that get stuck in your head, or ones that you just like.
1: Yeah, that too.
0: Right? Because the reason I get the Paw Patrol one in my head is because I actually like it.
1: It's a catchy song.
0: Yeah. And my kids are in high school now. I should not be listening to this anymore.
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0: What kids' songs or theme songs do you get stuck in your head? Or do you sing? Or do you like? All right. Hit the Furniture Villa request line at 204-474-1005.
1: Andrea, what song is it for you?
2: Blippi. He's got an excavator song and a garbage truck song, and I find myself, like, cleaning house singing I'm an Excavator.
1: Can you give us a little sample of I'm an Excavator?
2: Sure. I'm an excavator. Hey, dirt. See you later.
3: I'm an excavator.

0: Andrea, you're the best.
1: Yeah, no, have a good day.
0: Hey, bye.
2: I got a song for you. I don't know what it's from, though. I think it was like a commercial on MTN back in the day.
3: Okay.
2: But it was the one that goes, don't you put it in your mouth. Put it in your mouth. Till you ask someone you love.
3: Yep.
4: What's that one?
3: That's that classic one with the blue puppets where it's teaching all the kids in the 90s what to eat and what not to eat, right?
4: Oh, wow.
5: Don't you put it in your mouth. Don't you put it in your mouth. Don't you stuff it in your face. Don't stuff it in your face. Though it might look good to eat. Though it might look good to eat. And it might look good to taste. And it might look good to taste.
2: Yeah.
3: Oh,
2: yeah.
3: That it one, was, you're right. Now that's going to be stuck in my head all day.
4: That's a good one.
2: You're welcome.
3: Thank you.
4: Bye.
2: Bye.
4: Okay, tell us what you love about songs, kids' songs, like Karen. Skimming a rinky dinky doo, skimming a rinky doo. I love you. That was good.
3: That's good.
4: A lot of people are talking about this Blippi. Blippi guy.
3: Yeah, Blippi's got a lot of hits.
4: I don't know much about
3: Blippi's boats or the tortoise songs.
4: Blippi is a big deal, I guess, huh?
3: Mm-hmm.
4: Itsy Bitsy Spider we had. Mm-hmm. Barney song. Now, if anything, I like Baby Shark way better than Barney. Like, if anything is a real, you know, make it crazy song, it's the I Love You song.
3: I love you.
4: Yeah.
3: You love me. What's wrong? Was Barney...
4: Well, there's a rumor that went around many, many years ago that the U.S. was using that to, like, get information for, like, the, like, Guantanamo Bay or something like that.
3: That's true.
4: And that they would just play it over and over again.
3: We're a happy family.
4: And then it would make...
3: Okay, I'm going to talk. Give you all the secrets, whatever you want. Well, I mean, it would be a torture song, that's for sure.
4: Yes, exactly. Yeah. Well, that's the rumor. That's the rumor.
3: The song that never ends comes up a lot, right?
4: What's
3: Lamb
4: that?
3: Chop. This is the song that never ends.
4: The puppet,
3: and it goes
4: Lamb
3: on.
4: Chop?
3: Yeah, that was her song.
4: You remember that?
3: Yeah, and it, some
4: I thought
3: people
4: that was like in the '80s.
3: No, that bled into the '90s. Some people started singing it, not knowing what it was. Yeah,
4: A lot of the Wiggle songs.
3: Wiggles for sure
4: were good though, like the Salad Song.
3: Yep,
4: and Ready Steady Wiggle.
3: Yep,
4: that kind of stuff. The Ladybug song. How did that one, Ladybug
3: one,
4: Picnic?
3: One, two, three,
4: four, five, six, seven, eight, nine, 10, 11, 12, and they all went down to the Ladybug Picnic. Yeah, that was anything, any song from Sesame Street was great.
3: Same with Chris and a few other people that said C is for Cookie. That was Cookie Monster's song.
4: C is for Cookie. That's good enough for me. C is for Cookie. Because they were catchy.
3: They were catchy. That's right? Exactly it.
4: Whoever was writing the songs for Sesame Street were great songwriters.
3: Yes, they were.
4: They probably made a lot of money off those songs.
3: Tons. Oh, a lot of people sang Mana Mana, too.
4: Mana Mana. Mana Mana. Mana Mana. Okay, now, I don't think this show is on the air anymore, but when my kids were young, so this is probably 2010, maybe 2011.
3: Mm-hmm.
4: There was a show called Yo Gabba Gabba.
3: I remember that one.
4: And
3: yeah,
4: it was always on either YTV or whatever the really kids channel was. I don't know. The Family Channel?
3: No.
4: No, it was something Canadian. But it was always on late at night.
3: Yeah.
4: Because they had to play something late at night.
3: Right.
4: And they would play back-to-back episodes every Friday. So... But it was late at night, so maybe 10 or 11. So I found that my kids were sleeping by that time, or we're all getting ready to watch it, and now they're sleeping on the couch. So I ended up watching it by myself sometimes. Right?
3: Yeah.
4: And, oh, it was Treehouse.
3: Treehouse,
4: yes, thank
3: TV,
4: you,
3: yes.
4: Helen.
3: Yes.
4: That's what it was, Treehouse. And it was great because they had these characters. They were all kind of like aliens.
3: Yep.
4: Right? And then they had DJ Lance.
3: Right.
4: Who was kind of the conductor of things. But what would happen is that they would actually get real bands to come on and make songs up for kids. And my favorite song, and I want to play you a bit of it here, Weezer was on the show, and they were on Yo Gabba Gabba, and they played a song called All My Friends Are Insects. And they dressed up in these costumes that, like, one was a spider, one was a beetle. And then they had animation, and they talked about how great insects were. All right, so this is the song. And this, think about it. Weezer, yeah. You know, the Buddy Holly and everybody. And Rivers Cuomo, mm-hmm. He's singing to the kids this

0: So then they kind of just go through different things.
1: Well, I'm adding this one to the playlist.
0: This is a, yeah, I listen to this song myself now. So what happened, though, with these guys is that they became so popular in the early, you know, 10s.
1: Yeah.
0: That the characters and DJ Lance ended up going to Coachella. And they were performing.
1: That's
0: right?
1: Awesome.
0: And then all the celebrity and all their kids had these meet and greets right. that you could see, like, you know, Paris Hilton kids are hanging out with the characters of Yo Gabba Gabba. I have a friend and she's a butterfly.
2: I have a friend and he's a
0: dragonfly. Oh, yeah. Kids' songs are the best.
1: They really are.
0: They really are the best. Giving away free gas is the best, and that's coming up next.
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6: Traffic signals are not playing nice today in a few areas, especially along Henderson, the first one at Kimberley and the other one at Lytton, four-way stop procedure, and Dogold and Borne, there are also traffic signals flashing there. 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
8: We've got some sunshine today, a few cloudy periods. Going to get windy this afternoon. Much cooler this morning than when you used to. We only have around a high of 20 degrees for later on this afternoon. Right now, it is clear and 13.
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1: 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I hope so, because this is the time you got to text it in. 204-474-1005. 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
1: Hit it. Just want to let you know, Sea Bears are in the playoffs, okay? And it's a new format that they're doing in the CEBL. It's a one-game winner-take-all semifinal right now.
2: Yep.
1: Okay, so this game is coming up on Thursday, downtown Winnipeg. Saskatoon Mamba are in town. It's always fun to have a Winnipeg, Saskatchewan kind of thing going
2: Absolutely.
1: On.
2: Absolutely.
1: 7:30 p.m. is the game. Get your tickets, seabears.ca. The best fans in the entire league are right here in Winnipeg, so we want to make this one as full as we can. And I've talked to some of the players, and they have said that it adds so much to them when the crowd is loud and the crowd is plenty.
2: Definitely.
1: Right? So go to seabears.ca. Get your tickets for that. Do we have a contest running right now?
2: Instagram contest, Hot105WPG. Go follow us there. You can win a pair of tickets to Thursday's game.
1: All right.
2: And I heard we might have some tickets next couple days coming up here.
1: Okay. So get yours, though. We want to pack the joint. That's for sure. Dilly, what else is happening?
2: Well, the election is only a few months away as we now make our way into August. And if you are interested in being an election officer, so they're hiring temporary election workers to support either voting locations throughout the city or the advanced polls as well. So if your application is successful, they get a hold of you by mid-August, end of September, and then they kind of set things up.
1: And you get paid for it.
2: You get paid for it. Exactly. So
1: you can be at the mall because sometimes they have the advanced voting at the mall.
2: That's right.
1: So that's a good job.
2: I'll be all
1: right. Right? Or you go to a community center and have people come in. All you have to do is just check their ID.
2: Make a little extra cash. Exactly. If anybody wants that link, you can just text us. We'll send it to you.
1: And Spider-Man, Brand New Day, had the biggest domestic box office opening in the history of the world.
2: Wow.
1: It has now beat out Avengers Endgame. Collectively, the North American box office generated a record $430 million with Tom Holland and Zendaya. And The Odyssey now is second place. Picked up $51 million, but nothing even close to what Spider-Man is. And that's just the first weekend.
2: Yeah,
1: it's still in theaters this week, and we'll see how much money it makes throughout this whole month.
2: Wow.
1: I really wish that the new Spider-Man movies would bring back the old theme song.
2: Spider-Man,
1: friendly neighborhood Spider-Man, spins a web any size, catches thieves just like flies. Watch out. Look out! I don't know what it is.
2: Here comes the Spider-Man. Oh,
1: that would be... I'd pay extra money to see that. Now that's what's trending in Winnipeg.
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0: 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There's a lot of stuff that goes on over the weekend, around the world, over social media, and it's not always the best news, right?
1: True.
0: So what we like to do sometimes is just only give you good news.
2: Tell me something good.
0: Listen to this. A doctor in Brazil found a simple way to make surgery less intimidating for kids. He lets them choose a superhero or princess costume to wear in the operating room.
1: Love that.
0: He started this tradition 6 years ago, and he did it because kids were very scared about going into the operating room. And what happens, and I know from my own experience, is that you can't go into the operating room. Yeah. You can't even go down the hallway with your kid.
1: Right.
0: You drop them off at the door at the children's hospital here. And what they have here, which is cool, is that the kids can drive in the one of those RC cars.
1: Right.
0: Right? So that's fun for them. But this even takes it a little bit more.
1: Love that.
0: He also takes time to explain each surgery in kid-friendly terms and stays with the children until they're...
1: Awesome.
0: You know, their surgery is all done. And I think it's a great idea. Maybe that's something they can do at the children's hospital. One thing that they do here very well is make the kids feel comfortable.
1: This is true.
0: And you can actually pick the flavor of your mask.
1: Mm-hmm.
0: Like the anesthesiologist will come out and say, hey, what flavor do you want?
1: Yeah.
0: Bubble gum? Sounds good. You
1: sounds
0: got
1: good
0: it.
1: Sounds good to me.
0: Now that's cool.
1: That's cool.
0: Tell me something good.
1: There was a lynx that was rescued from Ukraine. It just took her first steps on grass after settling into a new outdoor habitat at the Big Cat Sanctuary in Kent, England.
0: You forget about a war affects not only people, but animals as well.
1: Right. Or just like the wildfires, right? Same kind of thing. There's animals that are...
0: Ukraine still has the war going on.
1: Yeah.
0: So that cat is named Ursa. And they raised a whole bunch of money to take her to the UK. And now she shares her new home with other wild rescued cats. She would have some stories about war-torn Ukraine, right?
1: No kidding.
0: So it's nice to see that people are, you know, helping out animals.
1: Absolutely.
0: Even in a war, right?
1: Yeah.

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0: 100.5. It is the 90s at 9. That is Verb Pipe, the freshman. I am Mark. That is Dilly. And I want to hop in the time machine here and go back to this week, okay? August 4th week of 1999.
1: All right.
0: Your computer was making funny dial-up noises.
1: Yep.
0: Back then. This is the start of when people started getting worried about Y2K. Okay, so it's summertime of 1999 and Y2K starts coming up. What are we going to do? And nobody knows what we're going to do. And we've only got, what, September, October, November, 4 months, 5 months before 2000.
1: Yep.
0: Nobody knows if planes are going to fall out of the sky or my banking's going to go. Like,
1: people are hoarding food.
0: Yes. You
1: know, I remember people buying up like all the cans, the shelves in the grocery stores were empty.
0: Oh, exactly.
1: Any canned food was
0: nobody
1: gone.
0: Nobody knew.
1: Nobody knew. When will we eat again?
0: And it all came down to the computers.
1: Yeah.
0: Because nobody wrote code.
1: Right.
0: To decide what happens when a century changes. Because everything was like 94, 95. So they didn't have the full year, right?
1: They
0: only had the last two digits. So when it goes back to zero,
1: what happens?
0: Nobody knew what was going to happen. So that was a big deal. Genie in a Bottle was the number one song this week in 1999. Runaway Bride was the number one movie with Richard Gere and Julia Roberts. That was nearly a decade after Pretty Woman, because they were both in that one, right?
1: And such good chemistry, why not do it again?
0: Exactly. And the coolest new gadget was the Nokia 3210.
1: Oh, play some Snake.
0: Oh, yes. Yes, and the battery lasted forever.
1: Oh, yeah.
0: Those were the days when the companies were still good with their batteries.
1: And it was indestructible, too.
0: Oh, you could throw that across.
1: Drop it off four stories, it's fine.
0: Oh, yeah. And the most popular TV commercial in 1999 became one of the biggest catchphrases of the 90s. Right?
1: Yep.
0: Oh, that was good. Now, I want to ask you, if you're listening right now, and hit that Jim Pattison Subaru text line at 204-474-1005, what were you doing the first week of August in 1999? Did you have a summer job? Were you renting movies from Blockbuster?
1: Mm-hmm.
0: Were you stressing about Y2K? You can text us, and we'll go over some of those texts. And then remember how stressful Y2K really was.
1: It was.
0: Because kids don't understand. Because
1: no.
0: I still remember 1999 New Year's Eve.
1: Yeah.
0: And there was a part of me when you were counting down, you kind of went... And you held your breath.
1: And everyone's looking around the room like,
0: is there anything? And then later on, it's like 5 minutes later, nothing happened. Yay! I got a lot of Chef Boyardee in my basement. Also in 1999, Ricky Martin, huge hit. As we remember on the 90s and 9, Hot 100.

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0: Hot 100.5. What were you doing first week of August in 1999? Now, I know it's pretty specific. Like, I can't remember what I was doing. But you can kind of remember in the summertime.
1: Definitely.
0: Right? Mm-hmm. Like Christine saying that she worked at Burger King.
1: Yeah.
0: Right?
1: Brittany was on her looking for the newest Beanie Baby that was supposed to make her a millionaire by 2010.
0: Yes, exactly.
1: All of us doing that, we never made any money from it.
0: It was one of the first times that Lunchables came out.
1: Yeah, that was a big deal.
0: Or like those little ones. They've got different brands now.
1: Mm-hmm.
0: But where you have the crackers and the pizza.
1: The pizza was revolutionary because now people are eating pizza at lunch out of a little plastic container.
0: Little sections.
1: Little tiny pepperoni pizzas.
0: Yeah.
1: What's going on here?
0: Now, we found out years later that I don't think that's actually food.
1: No,
0: but it tastes okay. It tastes okay.
1: Hey, back then?
0: Mwah. And I found out that tiny backpacks were the rage of summer of 1999. Just big enough for some lip gloss, your wallet, and nothing else.
1: And sometimes see-through as well. That was such a big trend towards the end of the 90s and 99.
0: Yes, it was.
1: The computers were see-through, the bags, the phones.
0: I always wanted, what were they called, Macintosh?
1: Yeah. The
0: see-through ones?
1: Yeah.
0: Max?
1: Yeah, the old Max, yeah.
0: And you could get different colors?
1: Right. Like I remember
0: orange and pink.
1: Our school got them.
0: No way.
1: It was such a big, like people were suddenly always wanted to be in the computer room because they had the see-through Max. I don't know what fundraiser or where they got that cash money from, but.
0: Nice.
1: Yeah, it was like, whoa.
0: That is sweet.
1: Yeah.
0: Those were the computers that were in all the movies, like Clueless.
1: Yes.
0: And like, you know, movies that about teenagers and high schools and stuff like that. Coming up as we continue the 90s at 9, we're going to hear the Mighty Mighty Boss Tones. Do you remember their song in 1997 that was a huge hit and still is fun to listen to? You hear it a lot of sporting events.
1: You do.
0: Because it's got a real up-tempo ska feeling.
1: That's right.
0: And Destiny's Child next.
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0: Mod 100.5. It is Mark and Dilly as we roll through the 90s at 9. And we like to showcase different things about the 90s. Of course, we were just talking about Y2K in 1999 and the summertime around this time. We started talking about it. I was like, well, what's going to happen? We don't know. I remember being a little anxiety filled about it because you didn't know. And then, of course, the internet wasn't that big yet, so no. You didn't have a lot of websites explaining what was going on. All you heard was through the news or through word of mouth that, hey, guess what? Yeah, all the money in your bank is good.
1: Right.
0: Delete.
1: Right, and there was no way to check or like, you just like, oh my God, did you hear?
0: And then you would go to someone like at the bank and say, hey, what's going to happen? They're like, I don't know. Nobody knew.
1: What do you mean you don't know?
0: Even the computer programs, the whole thing was because computers were going to flip back to 00. So it would think it was 1900 instead of 2000. But as we know, nothing bad happened.
1: Yeah, of course.
0: Also in the 90s, there was a genre of music called ska. And what that was, it actually kind of came out of like England a lot in the late 80s and 90s. It became very popular, where it was kind of like a reggae feel, but a little faster, a little reggae and a little punk together,
1: right,
0: to make kind of a dance song that was a lot cooler than disco.
1: Definitely.
0: You know, like other dance genres, right? One of the bands that made it very popular were the Mighty Mighty Boss Tones. You hear that kind of guitar? That's a ska guitar. And horns.
1: Cue the horns.
0: Yeah, there's always horns. Hot 100.5 as we celebrate the 90s.

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2: Let's give you some fun facts for your workday, Dilly. Go ahead.
3: The Red Hot Chili Peppers formed in Los Angeles. It was 1982. The original band name, which didn't last long, was Tony Flo and the Miraculously Majestic Masters of Mayhem.
2: I love that. Turned out it was just one show they did under that name because they weren't supposed to actually go on.
3: Okay.
2: It was just a one-off.
3: Yeah.
2: And then their friend, an artist, said, hey, you guys are red hot. You should do it again.
3: Red hot.
2: And then red hot turned into Red Hot Chili Peppers.
3: Cool.
2: Yeah, that is neat.
3: Take that to the bank.
2: Everybody's heard of Big Ben.
3: Yeah.
2: In London. London, England, that is. Big Ben, of course, the big clock. It's actually not the name of the clock, or it's not even the name of the tower that the clock is in. The tower's name is Elizabeth Tower.
3: Oh.
2: But it's called Big Ben because one of the bells that are hanging in the tower for the clock, it's called Big Ben.
3: Oh, I didn't know that.
2: And then for some reason, it just kind of caught on.
3: Right.
2: That Big Ben sounded a lot cooler than Elizabeth Tower
3: or true.
2: Whatever tower it was named probably before that. So
3: right.
2: Take that to the bank.
3: Hmm. The Mona Lisa is only 30 inches high and 21 inches across, which is actually smaller than an average poster you would have had it hanging on your wall once upon a time.
2: Yeah. Isn't that crazy? It's so small.
3: It's so tiny. And again, I think because of movies and when they do heists at the Louvre and they steal the Mona Lisa, it always looks bigger on camera than it does in person. And I think anybody that's ever gone to Paris and you know, been in the museum, they always go, it's so small.
2: Well, a movie poster, if you ever seen one of those, right? That's 27 by 40 inches.
3: Yeah. So
2: it's smaller than that.
3: Smaller than that. And,
2: isn't that
3: crazy? Those posters aren't very big to begin with, right?
2: No, not really.
3: Yeah.
2: Not really. And this one is 21 inches across and 30 inches up and down. And a poster is 40 inches up and down. So crazy.
3: Wow. Mm.
2: Of course, I'd be that guy that is like, oh, you're seeing the most famous painting. That's smaller than I thought that it was. Can we move on to something
3: else? Anyway, let's move on.
2: Yeah.
3: Take that to the bank.
4: Mark and Dilly in the morning. Sponsored by Mr. Rooter. Born to be a hero. Trained to be a plumber. That's Mr. Rooter.
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Hot 100.5, hits of the 80s, 90s, 2000s. Good morning. It's Mark and Daly as we roll through your workday this morning. We're going to head back to the 90s, of course, with big songs from Oasis, Michael Jackson. But first, let's head back to 1984. This is Bananarama. Hot 100.5.

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0: Hot 100.5. You might have remembered a slow dance, perhaps, to that song back in the 80s. That is Sheriff and When I'm With You. Michael Jackson in there as we play hits of the 80s, 90s, 2000s. A little bit cooler today. Can only expect a high of around 20 degrees. I know this morning when we first got to work, people were texting in saying it felt like fall.
1: It was almost some frost on the windshield.
0: 11 degrees. That was it. But things do warm up later on this week. Highs for around 28 for Thursday. Here's Paula Cole, Hot 100.5.

0: Serena Ryder, Hot 100.5, hits of the 80s, 90s, 2000s. I'm Mark. That is Dilly. How was your weekend?
1: It was great.
0: It was good? Now, yeah. How would you explain your long weekend here in one word?
1: Relaxed.
0: Yeah, a lot of people just took the weekend to relax, which is great.
1: Sometimes you need to do that. You know, summer's so intense, you got to step back once in a while.
0: And just halfway through, like we're halfway through summer when it comes to school.
1: Mm-hmm.
0: That you just had to, okay, now I can relax. Yep. Now I can get ready for August.
1: Yep.
0: And then we still have a month, though, of no school, which I'm, you know, not happy about. And if you're a teacher, I know you love it. I know I don't mean to, but just as a parent, it's nice to get those kids back to some kind of routine.
1: For sure.
0: You know?
1: Yeah.
0: A number one song from 1998 coming up next.
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0: Hot 100.5 hits of the 80s, 90s, 2000s. It's Mark and Daly. We've got details coming up on how you could win Sea Bears playoff tickets. They are downtown Winnipeg on Thursday night. Saskatoon Mambas are in town. And if you want to get tickets for the whole family, you can go to seabears.ca. And I think you should, because we want to get as many people. It's a win or go home kind of game.
1: That's right, yeah.
0: Right? It's only one game playoff. If they win, then they move on. If they don't, we don't. Okay, we're not even going to talk about that.
1: No.
0: We want you there. But we'll give you details on how you can win some, too. Here's Prince, Hot 100.5.

Saturday night at the Pacific Palisades. But you can all in if you want to answer a couple of questions. Mainly, what is the topic?

0: It's better with Sound Clash Hot 100.5. This next song is from an artist. What? She was number one in the 60s.
1: Yeah.
0: And then didn't get a number one until 1999.
1: That's right. It's a record, I believe.
0: Yeah.
1: Yeah.
0: To have a number one song between so many years.
1: So many decades.
0: Of course, we're talking about Cher. This is Believe. Hot 100.5.

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0: Playing hits of the 80s, 90s, 2000s, Hot 100.5 with Whitney. I am Mark. That is Dilly. And we've got the Sea Bears coming up. Playoff game. Thursday night, 7:30. How can people win tickets, Dilly?
1: Go to our Instagram account if you're not following us, Hot1005WPG. You'll see a post there that says enter to win. Follow the instructions on there. And just like that, you could be winning a pair of tickets.
0: Yeah, it's so easy. We're going to give away those on Thursday morning, right?
1: That's right.
0: Okay. Coming up next, movie music from Aerosmith.
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0: number one song from 1998, movie music, of course, from Armageddon. That is Aerosmith. I am Mark. That is Dilly. Join us tomorrow morning. It's already going to be Wednesday, which is awesome. And whatever time you wake up, if it's 6, 6:30, maybe 7:30, we've always got some fun things going on. And be listening for free gas, too, okay? Because tomorrow morning, we're going to give away free gas, and it is going to be awesome. We still have a full month.
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0: You know how a lot of times they'll start selling seasonal items way too early? It might not be too early, but it still is giving us anxiety. This summer's on the way out. I was getting pet food just for the cats before coming into work today, and they had all the dog Halloween costumes out. Like, planning your costume 2-3 months ahead is reasonable. Your pet's costume? Anyways, they're out now. Where else are you seeing Halloween stuff being sold, you know, on August 4th? Let us know at the Furniture Villa request line, 474-1005. Just 88 days until Halloween. Never hurts to be prepared. All night long, hits of the 80s, 90s, 2000s, Lionel Richie, Hot 100.5.

Hot 100.5. Last weekend, after they crunched all the box office numbers, they said Toy Story 5 was the highest grossing movie of 2026 around the world. It had made more than $1 billion. No movie's going to catch it, right? One movie almost caught it in its opening weekend. There was so much money spent at the box office this past weekend. Find out more after Shakira. It's Hot 100.5.

Whether you're vibing to the 80s, rocking to the 90s, or feeling the 2000s, we've got you covered. Winnipeg's hits of the 80s, 90s, 2000s.

0: 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How's it going? It's AJ.
1: There's so much money spent at the box office this past weekend, and really, it was all on one movie. The summer blockbuster run continues in 2026. Spider-Man Brand New Day won the North American box office by a mile. It made $360 million. It is the most a movie has ever made in its opening weekend in North America. Ever. Last weekend, they said Toy Story 5 was the number one grossing movie of the year worldwide. They had made over $1 billion. Worldwide in its opening weekend, Spider-Man Brand New Day made $932 million. It almost cleared $1 billion in its first weekend. And it wasn't just because the weather was hot and we needed the free air conditioning. This movie is doing gangbusters in theaters now. Spider-Man Brand New Day.
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Hot 100.5. There's a saying that August is the Sunday of summer. You know, at like 6 p.m. on most Sundays, you start to get the scaries. Oh, I got to go to work tomorrow. That's what August feels like when it comes to the, you know, fall is in the way and whatever that season after fall is. This is the week, weather-wise, where we actually start to feel it. Like, oh, geez, yeah, something's coming. High of 21 today, that's it? Feels great, though. And the overnight low is going to go to 12, but by Thursday, could be back up pushing 30. Don't think you're done with the hot weather yet. 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

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I'm AJ Light. 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

Hot 100.5. There's something going on at Blue Cross Park tonight. Well, okay, it's Goldeyes baseball, but it's a lot more than that. First of all, they had to reschedule a game from earlier in the season. So for the price of one ticket tonight, you get two baseball games. Doubleheader baseball at Blue Cross Park. On top of that, on Tuesdays, they play baseball bingo. 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You can win prizes that way. On top of that, it's $2 Tuesday at Blue Cross Park. So a lot of food items, there's dozens of them, only cost you $2. 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Doubleheader baseball with your Goldeyes tonight. 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

Hot 100.5. My name is AJ. What are you doing tomorrow? You got some free time tomorrow afternoon? No? Yeah, that's okay. You're busy. It's summertime. What about Thursday? You got some free time maybe between 11 and 7 on Thursday? Because something's rolling through Winnipeg. And their sole purpose is to give you free things. It's happening over the next 2 days. Find out where to be after Corey Hart, Hot 100.5.

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0: Hot 100.5. Hold on. That's Wilson Phillips. I'm AJ Light. There is a special treat rolling through Winnipeg over the next 2 days. And they're here specifically to give you free things. Specifically, free cheese. Yeah, I said cheese. Armstrong Cheese, the brand Armstrong, have a cheese truck. It's a big box truck. It's the same color as like a sharp cheddar. It's got melted cheese kind of dripping off the top of the truck. The Armstrong Cheese truck is going to be here at the Forks tomorrow between 11 and 2. Then on Thursday, they're going to be at three different co-ops, the Dakota Street, then Vermilion Road, then Grant, sporadically between 11 and 7. You go by. Here's what they've been doing in Toronto lately. You get a free grilled cheese or a free mac and cheese or a free cheese stick. And then they'll give you coupons for free cheese. And the way grocery prices are right now, you might go on a cheese exclusive diet if you get free coupons for that. It's tomorrow and Thursday. Tomorrow's at the Forks. Thursday is at a plethora of co-ops in Winnipeg when the Armstrong Cheese Truck is here.
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100.5 with Sean Colvin. My name is AJ. Going to be hanging out this afternoon. Alex Michael's off today. She'll be back tomorrow. Still coming up after 2 o'clock, entertainment celebrity news. Amazon Prime Video, they've never done this before, but they're trying to reinvent the modern-day sitcom. 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Coming up in ECN, as well, they're calling it the biggest live audience giveaway in entertainment history. Find out more after 2. Here's Amanda Marshall

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100.5. Hits of the 80s, 90s, 2000s. I'm AJ, going to be filling in for Alex this afternoon. It's good timing, or maybe it's the opposite. The long weekend ended, and the price of gas dropped. Like clockwork, like 5 cents a liter, too, like a significant drop. And gas prices are so unpredictable now. Maybe $1.76 a liter's cheap gas. Who knows? Get it while you can. Fill your jerry can. Fill your neighbor's jerry can, whatever you can do. And let me know how cheap you've seen gas in and around the city of Winnipeg. 474-1005, Furniture Villa Request Line. Here's Katy Perry. It's Hot 100.

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ECN Entertainment Celebrity News coming up in less than 5 minutes. Find out how Amazon is trying to reinvent the sitcom. Something that's never been done before. And they're saying this is the biggest live audience giveaway in history. Oprah would be proud. That's coming up in ECN right after the Spin Doctors. Here's Two Princes, Hot 100.5.

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1: Over the weekend, country star Zac Brown stunned 37,000 fans at a concert in Boston by gifting every fan in attendance a free cruise. Brown was on stage discussing Jimmy Buffett and the Margaritaville at Sea cruise ship when he dropped this bombshell.
2: We're going to do something that even Jimmy would say is crazy. I'm buying every single person here a cruise for two people on the boat. Every single person here gets a cruise for themselves and a loved one to go on the boat.
1: It's being called the biggest live audience giveaway in entertainment history. Amazon Prime Video is working on its first ever multi-cam sitcom, and they've hired one of the people behind the show Friends to get it off the ground. Marta Kaufman is now working on a show called Dinks, otherwise known as Dual Income, No Kids. The sitcom will star real-life couple Paul Scheer and June Diane Raphael and will be completely improvised. The project was just greenlit. There's no release date yet for Dinks. After starring in the first ever biopic to make $1 billion, Jafar Jackson has booked his next gig. The real-life nephew of Michael Jackson will now star alongside Will Smith in a new movie called Supermax, an action thriller about FBI agents investigating a murder in a maximum security prison. Will Smith will be playing one of the FBI agents, while Jackson's role has not yet been announced. That's entertainment celebrity news. Filling in for Alex Michaels, I'm AJ Light.
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4: I remember there was a 50 cent coin that they were putting out for a little while.
5: Yeah.
4: Like a half dollar.
5: Right.
4: And I was trying to hawk this to the pizza guy. Now, back then, remember, we were still using cash.
5: Of course.
4: Right?
5: Yep.
4: In the 90s.
5: Yep.
4: And he was, first of all, I gave him all these coins, like $15 in coins, right? And then he saw the 50 cent and goes, what's this? Oh, no, it's cool.
5: It's cool, man.
4: It's legal tender from the mint. Yeah. And he goes, I'm not taking it.
5: Yeah, exactly.
4: So we got in a fight because I'm like, no, I can take it. Look, I have this whole little thing and it's coming from the mint.
5: Right.
4: You can use
5: it. It's legit.
4: I don't care. I'm not using a 50 cent. Like it's the Old West or something. So.
5: I got a small bag of gold here if you want to trade for the pizza. What?
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Hot 100.5. I'm AJ Light. August in Winnipeg. What would you prefer? Cool temps or those scorching hot temps that we've been getting lately? There are none of those in the long-term forecast. Not sure if you've seen the 14-day forecast. The average daytime high is like 25 for the next 2 weeks. Closest we're going to get to a scorcher is this Thursday. They're predicting a high of 28, and that's it. It's 20 right now. A little breezy with Nelly Furtado. Say it right. Hot 100.5.

Hot 100.5 from Melancholy and the Infinite Sadness. The Pumpkins, I'm AJ, in for Alex. It's been the last year or two that this has really become a trend at grocery stores. In fact, it's something that's in almost every food item nowadays, and it turns out is maybe not as good for you as they had thought. Before you do any more shopping, stick around to find out what it is after Alanis. It's Hot 100.5.

0: Hot 100.5 hits of the 80s, 90s, 2000s. Filling in for Alex today and today only. My name is AJ. Alex back at it tomorrow. There's been this trend over the past few years that has just taken over grocery stores. And now it seems like any food item that you want to buy at the grocery store, now with added protein, extra protein, bonus protein. In fact, before we continue, Furniture Villa request line 474-1005. What's the weirdest grocery item you found with extra protein? Where you've been like, does it really need this? Let me know what the Furniture Villa request line. Everything has extra protein now, but new research says that eating less protein could help you age better. Now, granted, they've really only tested this theory on rodents and fruit flies, but taking in less protein improved their blood sugar, their body fat, and their insulin levels. And everybody knows that the human body is identical to that of a fruit fly, right? So it's not like we can get rid of protein altogether. That's not the concept here. Just we're maybe eating too much of it. So the next time you see extra protein Doritos, you probably don't need them. Just get the Cool Ranch. They taste better.
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Hot 100.5. That is Pink going out to Mike Rogers, who texted in to the Finn McCool's text line. Pardon me, the JP Subaru text line. It's 4741005. Mike says, "I'm a tool. So what?" It's a good track. Mike's texted in from Keewaytin, which is kind of like Kenora, but not even close. Hope you're having a good time in the city, Mike. We're just talking about how everybody's adding protein to everything. We asked what the weirdest grocery item you've seen protein added to is. 4741005. I didn't know half of this stuff existed. Somebody said Chapman's has protein ice cream. I mean, it sounds delicious. Do you need protein when you're eating ice cream? If so, you can get it. Dennis says he's seen protein milk. Gina says Jell-O protein pudding. And this one came in from Keith. He said, it's not in Canada yet, but in the States they have protein Oreos. We've taken this trend too far. Protorios, maybe you could call them. Anyways, experts say you're probably eating too much protein. It's not as important for your system as they once thought. This one's Coldplay. Clocks. Hits of the 80s, 90s, 2000s. Hot 100.5.

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Hits of the 80s, 90s, 2000s.

100.5 hits of the 80s, 90s, 2000s. It's Gowan. I'm AJ. If you haven't noticed already, over the next couple of weeks, you're really going to notice the sunsets getting earlier, like noticeable. Sunset tonight is 9:06. Sunday, it was 9:10. And by August 31st, the sunsets in Winnipeg happen at 8:14. We lose an hour over the next month. Soak in those late sunsets while you can. Should get to see a nice one tonight. Here's the Cranberries and Dreams Hot 100.5.

Hot 100.5. I'm AJ Light in for Alex Michaels. It was right around this time on Friday. We talked about a real nightmare scenario for one specific Folklorama pavilion. And all it took was one long weekend, and that nightmare turned into one of the more heartwarming stories that you're going to hear. Here at After Matchbox 20, hits of the 80s, 90s, 2000s, it's Hot 100.5.

0: 100.5 hits of the 80s, 90s, 2000s. Bent. Matchbox 20. My name is AJ, in for Alex Michaels this afternoon. We're talking about this pretty much at this exact time on Friday, but a lot has happened since Friday. Right before Folklorama kicked off over the weekend, one of the workers at the Ghana Pavilion had their car broken into. And somebody stole all of the costumes and the outfits that they needed for the shows at the Ghana Pavilion. We were talking about this on Friday, and we said this is when Winnipeg bands together. This is when Winnipeg's at its best. And guess what? Winnipeg did band together. Between Friday morning and Saturday night, more than 20 people showed up at the Ghana Pavilion on De La Cathedrale Avenue in St. Boniface. Every single dancer and performer had a brand new outfit by the time they kicked off the event on Sunday. It's got to make you feel good. It's really easy to dump on city council and transit and the city in general, but never, ever, ever doubt the community that we have here in Winnipeg. As we show up when it counts. Folklorama's on now. Make sure to make it a point to get down to St. B and check out the Ghana Pavilion.
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1: 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Traffic.
7: No major stalls or crashes on the go at the moment. Just some construction ongoing on Edmonton Street. That's southbound between Cumberland Avenue and Sargent. And also some work being done on Portage Avenue, westbound between Banning and Lipton. 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I'm Gavin Lopez-Smith.
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100.5. What's trending Winnipeg coming up in less than 10 minutes? Wait, there were how many fires in Winnipeg just on Sunday? More than a few, including one major building downtown. It's also been an insane 72 hours for one of Winnipeg's biggest sports stars, and it comes with some bad news for his fans and his team. That's coming up in What's Trending after Gnarls Barkley.

0: 100.5 presents What's Trending Winnipeg. Here's Alex Michaels.
1: It has now been confirmed that Winnipeg Sea Bears star Teddy Allen, who was assaulted over the weekend, will not be available for Thursday's Sea Bears playoff game. The team released a statement today reading, "Teddy's health injuries are significant, and while he has been released from hospital, he will require further diagnosis, follow-up care, and potentially surgery, which means he will not be available for our playoff game this coming Thursday." The Sea Bears Thursday will host the Saskatoon Mamba in the first round of the CEBL playoffs. After only one day, WestJet and QP reached a tentative agreement to end the flight attendant strike. While saying that the new deal does include pay raises, QP wouldn't go into any further details. Meanwhile, on Sunday, WestJet had claimed they had proposed a 13% pay increase, plus a new duty pay premium, which is the equivalent to another 12% pay raise. While the roughly 4,400 flight attendants are back to work for WestJet, they now have 30 days to ratify the agreement. And a former downtown restaurant caught fire over the weekend for the second time in less than a year. Fire crews were called to the former Bougie restaurant at the corner of York and Main Sunday afternoon to put out a blaze. The restaurant had previously caught fire back in October of 2025. Crews had the fire under control by 9:40 p.m., but were there overnight as well to put out any hot spots. It was just one of four different fires crews had to fight in Winnipeg on Sunday alone. That's What's Trending Winnipeg. And for Alex Michaels, I'm AJ Light.
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0: 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Traffic.
8: Watch for a crash ongoing on the west perimeter. That's southbound at Centerport Canada Way. And another crash being dealt with on Broadway at Furby. That has multiple lanes blocked in both directions. Just avoid the area if you can. 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
1: 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They actually dropped the overnight low. It was supposed to be 12. Now it's going down to 11 tonight. Chance of showers tomorrow, only a high of 25. Right now, 19.

100.5.

100.5. Whistle it out, Roxette. My name's AJ, in for Alex Michaels. In the late 2000s, it was the biggest social media page that existed. And now, 20 years later, it's making a comeback. Well, it's making another comeback. Find out more coming up after 4 o'clock. Also, a huge movie that they shot in Winnipeg just got its first trailer. And it's epic. Listen for that after Michael Jackson. Hits of the 80s, 90s, 2000s. Well, it's Hot 100.5.

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100.5 hits of the 80s, 90s, 2000s. My name's AJ. Baseball tonight at Blue Cross Park. The Goldeyes are playing, but they're playing more than once. I know, right? It's weird. First things first, it's worth noting the Winnipeg Goldeyes riding an 8-game win streak right now. They're on their longest win streak in a decade. And it's fun to watch this team win. So they're going to start playing baseball tonight at 5:30. And if that seems early for a baseball game, yeah, you nailed it. It's a doubleheader night. So they have to make up a game that was rained out earlier in the year. So there's two games tonight, 2 7-inning games. The first one starts at 5:30. They'll play 7 innings. Brief pause. Another 7-inning game starts immediately after that. And not only is it a doubleheader, but you get to play baseball bingo. So every time there's a play on the field, you fill out a bingo card. And there's more than a dozen food items that are only at $2 because it's $2 Tuesday. All of that for the price of one ticket. Even if you show up late for the first game, you're getting good bang for your buck. The Goldeyes start playing tonight at 5:30. Madonna, Hot 100.5.

100.5 with Winnipegger, Biff Naked, and Spaceman. My name is AJ. Winnipeg's like the Hollywood of the North. They love shooting movies here. Although it's been a while since they've shot a significant movie in Winnipeg, they like to come in the winter. You can't buy that kind of snow. One movie that they shot recently in Winnipeg got its first trailer today. Find out which movie after Christina Aguilera. This one's Fighter, Hot 100.5.

0: 100.5. They like to shoot a lot of movies here in Winnipeg. One of them that was shot recently just got its first trailer today. I'm going to play it for you, and I warn you, it might put you in the holiday spirit.
1: 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If you're naughty, I deliver something else. 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
0: David Harbour stars in Violent Night 2. Kristen Bell is in this one. She's Mrs. Claus. They shot this movie mostly inside the old bay space at Polo Park. And if you watch the full trailer and you know anything about that space, you can see it. They've got that big colorful wall outside of Polo. That makes it in the trailer. It also has one of the cheesiest lines you may ever hear in a movie. I'm not going to spoil that part for you. The trailer's out now for Violent Night 2. The movie comes out December 4th.
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15: Still a crash being dealt with on the West Perimeter Road southbound at Centreport Canada Way. Expect some light volume on the approach there. And also a crash on Broadway at Furby with multiple lanes blocked in both directions. 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I'm Gavin Lopez-Smith.
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Hot 100.5 in for Alex Michaels. My name is AJ. In the late 2000s, it was the biggest social media page that existed. Now it's been 20 years and it's making a comeback. Well, another comeback. Find out which site after Sarah Bareilles, Hot 100.5.

0: Hot 100.5, sunny and 22 in Winnipeg right now with Len. My name is AJ. How many social media pages do you frequent right now? Not like right this second, but in your life. Because we're going back a little ways here. Between 2005 and 2009, it was the number one, no question about it, biggest social media page that existed. You remember MySpace? It was huge. And then came Facebook and Twitter and Instagram and Snapchat and Blue Sky and Threads and Truth Social. Are these all apps? Now, 20 plus years later, MySpace has announced they're going to run it back again. They're bringing back MySpace. And not for the first time either. You're maybe remembering right now, they tried this in 2011. And it went nowhere. The field is a little congested right now, but the owners right now say they are determined to bring back MySpace. They're just waiting for, quote, the right time to do it, end quote. Either way, you should start planning out your top eight friends now. You don't want to offend anybody.
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1: 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Traffic.
8: Still a crash being dealt with on the West Perimeter Road, southbound at Centreport Canada Way. Expect some light volume on the approach there. And also a crash on Broadway at Furby with multiple lanes blocked in both directions. 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I'm Gavin Lopez.
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100.5 hits of the 80s, 90s, 2000s. That's Martha and the Muffins. Before that, we heard from Adele, and it was very fitting because a few minutes ago, we're talking about MySpace making a comeback. The current owners are trying to revive MySpace. Adele has famously said MySpace is responsible for her career because her first song got uploaded on MySpace and then she just took off into the stratosphere. So one of many artists who I'm sure would love to see MySpace make a comeback. My name is AJ and for Alex Michaels. It feels like in Winnipeg, we jam all of the summer events into July. Like we've had some horribly busy weekends this summer and now it feels like things are tapering off. Keep in mind, later this month, we have Country Rising, the concert at Blue Cross Park, and Tacos and Tequila. That's all in one weekend, August 21st, 22nd. Weird Al's going to be here August 30th. We still have the Teddy Bears picnic coming up this summer. No shortage of things to do. Here's Four Non Blondes, Hot 100.5.

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Hot 100.5 with Amanda Marshall, who brings the Dirty 30 Tour to Winnipeg later this year in November. They're going to be at the Burt. Tickets are on sale now. My name is AJ, in for Alex Michaels. A lot sooner than that show, this one's at Canada Life Center. It's Thursday. The Winnipeg Sea Bears kick off the CEBL playoffs. By now, you've probably heard that stud Sea Bears player Teddy Allen not going to be available for that game on Thursday. It's an unfortunate situation. The CEBL playoffs happen very quickly. Like the game on Thursday, it's the first game of the playoffs, Sea Bears versus the Mamba. The winner moves on, the loser goes home. Just like that. And then the second round of the playoffs, which will happen on Saturday, same thing. One game. You win, you move on, you lose, you go home. Then it's a best of three finals that will run from the 12th until the 16th, and then that's it. By next weekend, the CEBL will be finished for the season. And your Sea Bears are still in it big time. A lot of tickets still good and on sale for the first playoff game, which happens Thursday. Here's Beyonce. It's Hot 100.5.

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Coming up, ECN, which stands for Entertainment Celebrity News. 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
1: Over the weekend, country star Zac Brown stunned 37,000 fans at a concert in Boston by gifting every fan in attendance a free cruise. Brown was on stage discussing Jimmy Buffett and the Margaritaville at Sea cruise ship when he dropped this bombshell.
2: We're going to do something that even Jimmy would say is crazy. I'm buying every single person here a cruise for two people on the boat. Every single person here gets a cruise for themselves and a loved one to go on the boat.
1: It's being called the biggest live audience giveaway in entertainment history. Amazon Prime Video is working on its first ever multi-cam sitcom, and they've hired one of the people behind the show Friends to get it off the ground. Marta Kaufman is now working on a show called Dinks, otherwise known as Dual Income, No Kids. The sitcom will star real-life couple Paul Scheer and June Diane Raphael and will be completely improvised. The project was just greenlit. There's no release date yet for Dinks. After starring in the first ever biopic to make $1 billion, Jafar Jackson has booked his next gig. The real-life nephew of Michael Jackson will now star alongside Will Smith in a new movie called Supermax, an action thriller about FBI agents investigating a murder in a maximum security prison. Will Smith will be playing one of the FBI agents, while Jackson's role has not yet been announced. That's entertainment celebrity news. Filling in for Alex Michaels, I'm AJ Lake.
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7: 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Just some construction on Pembina that has both directions affected at Bison Drive, and also some work being done on Ellis Avenue westbound between Roseberry and Ferry Road. 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That's your traffic on Hot 100.5. 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
9: I remember there was a 50-cent coin that they were putting out for a little while.
10: Yeah.
9: Like a half dollar.
10: Right.
9: And I was trying to hawk this to the pizza guy. Now, back then, remember, we were still using cash.
10: Of course.
9: Right?
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10: Yep.
9: And he was, first of all, I gave him all these coins, like $15 in coins, right? And then he saw the 50 cent and goes, what's this? Oh, no, it's cool.
4: It's cool, man.
9: It's legal tender from the mint. Yeah. And he goes, I'm not taking
4: it. Yeah, exactly.
9: So we got in a fight because I'm like, no, I could take it. Look, I have this whole little thing and it's coming from the mint.
4: Right.
9: You can use
4: it. It's legit.
9: I don't care. I'm not using a 50 cent. Like it's the Old West or something. So
4: I got a small bag of gold here if you want to trade your pizza. What?
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100.5. I'm AJ, and for Alex, overnight low of 12. Nice to sleep with the window open, don't you think? Do you take advantage of this type of weather? There is something that happened last weekend at the box office. It has taken the entire year for other movies to do this. A movie just dropped over the weekend. It took them 3 days. Find out more after Cascada. 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

0: Hot 100.5 hits of the 80s, 90s, 2000s. Big debut for Spider-Man Brand New Day at the box office this past weekend. It had the best opening weekend ever in history. Any movie. It made more than that in its opening weekend. Locally, domestically, North America, it made $360 million. But around the world, the new Spider-Man movie made $932 million in its opening weekend. Last weekend, they said Toy Story 5 is the highest grossing movie of the year. They've got $1 billion. Spider-Man Brand New Day almost did that in a weekend. They are predicting this movie is going to hit $2 billion worldwide by the time all is said and done. It's a monster. There's probably nothing coming out this week that's going to beat out Spider-Man. There is a new Super Troopers movie. That looks fun. A terrifying movie called Ice Cream Man hits theaters this weekend as well, but expect it to be number one for the second week in a row. Spider-Man Brand New Day, out now.
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5: No stalls or crashes on the go at the moment. Just some construction on Pembina that has both directions affected at Bison Drive, and also some work being done on Ellis Avenue westbound between Roseberry and Ferry Road. 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

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AJ Light in for Alex Michaels. Coming up after 6 o'clock, there is something that travels across Canada giving out free things. They're going to be in Winnipeg tomorrow and Thursday. You like free things? You're going to want this free stuff. Find out how to get it coming up after 6. Our very own Mark Morris will tell you this is the greatest Canadian pop song ever written. I have a hard time arguing with him. It's Soul Decision, Faded, Hot 100.5.

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Hot 100.5. My name's AJ. Has anybody ever done this in your life? They'll make an accusation, but they'll keep it really vague so they're not calling anybody out specifically. Like, maybe that's a tactic your boss uses. I don't know. The city kind of just did it. The city sent an email today, and it says, "Help keep our pools open this summer." Here, I'll read you the blurb. "Avoid eating 1 hour before you swim. Make sure children use the washroom before swimming and take regular breaks during swimming. Non-toilet trained infants and toddlers must wear properly fitted, leak-proof garments. Help keep the city pools open this summer." Like, they're saying something happened. They just don't want to say who did it. Take regular bathroom breaks, please, when you're at any city-owned pool. This is magic. Rude. 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

Hot 100.5, the Purple One Prince had such a legendary career. In fact, it was on this day, August 4th, 1984, the album Purple Rain hit number one. It would stay there for 24 weeks. This song came off an album called 1999, came out 2 years before Purple Rain. It's the title track on Hot 100.5.

0: Hot 100.5. Hits of the 80s, 90s, 2000s. My name is AJ Light in for Alex Michaels. There's something rolling through Winnipeg tomorrow, and it will be here on Thursday. And they'll give you free stuff if you visit them. It's called the Armstrong Cheese Truck. Brand of cheese called Armstrong. They have a big box truck. It looks like a big block of cheddar. It has got like melted cheese dripping off the top of the truck. They're going to bring the truck to Winnipeg for the next 2 days. Okay, they're going to be set up at the Forks tomorrow during the day. And then Thursday, they're going to be at three different co-ops. Dakota, then Vermilion, then Grant. And what they were doing in Toronto is you would show up at the cheese truck, they'd give you a free grilled cheese or free mac and cheese and free cheese sticks and coupons for cheese. And if you get enough coupons with the price of groceries nowadays, you might go on an all-cheese diet. The Armstrong Cheese Truck will be in Winnipeg tomorrow and Thursday. You like free things? Don't miss it.
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Hot 100.5. That's Alanis. I'm AJ. Alex Michaels will be back in her regular time slot tomorrow. I know we missed her too. The sunsets are really starting to get early nowadays. 9:06 is the official sunset time tonight. Not saying you don't have a lot of time left with these late sunsets, but by the end of the month, August 31st, sunsets start to happen at 8:14. Just this month, we lose an hour of daylight in the evening. Soak it in while you still have it, okay? The police, Hot 100.5.

105 is there. Just tell your smart speaker, play Hot 100.5.